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5: Hello, what's up, whānau? Sarah hanging out with you this afternoon here on your Workday Mixtape. It's just gone 1 p.m. Coming up in the show, we are giving away the ultimate fan experience with the One New Zealand Warriors. The season for NRL was all done and dusted, but we have still got this pretty exciting giveaway to come. I'm loving all the texts coming through on 8200. Maybe I'll read a few of the a few of your guys' requests, which have been absolutely cracking me up. Some very, very humble Warriors fans, and I love that. Coming up as well, we've got Deborah Cox and Catch a Vibe. Let's kick off your Tuesday arvo. It's Blackstreet Maya, Take Me There, here on Flavors Old School.

0: Catch a Fire. It's Getaway on Flavors Old School Hip Hop and R&B. And as you know, I was in Bali over the last few weeks. Got back yesterday. Well, I didn't get back yesterday, but I was back at work yesterday. And it was just crazy how many like fun things were happening here in Auckland. Like stuff that I would normally be talking about on the show. And I was like, damn, this sucks that I'm on holiday and there's all this fun stuff going on. One of those things was Adi Savia coming to the Blues. That was one thing that was very exciting. It was kind of like the worst kept secret. There were so many rumors about that already, but always believe it when I see it sort of thing. But the other thing that was crazy is that they put Adi Savia like projected on the Sky Tower. That is crazy. I wish I was here. Yeah, I was in Bali, so, you know, it could be worse. But I wish I was here in Auckland to see Adi Savia up on the Sky Tower. Did anybody see it? Was it legit? I was trying to tell whether that was AI or whether it was real. That's my dream. I want to be projected on the Sky Tower. That's a bucket list. Coming up after the break, LAB, some Mark Morrison. Plus, we are giving away the ultimate fan experience with the Warriors, and I want to read you a few of your dream experiences that are coming through on the text. That's up just after this.
1: 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Wanna be there? Tune in to Kaylee, Azura and Charlie on Flavour Breakfast to win.
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Flavors Old School, it's Beyonce, Jay-Z, Crazy and Love here on your weekday mixtape. Sarah hanging out with you this afternoon. And if you want to relive the Waz season, make it extend a little bit longer after we're all done and dusted, we are giving away the ultimate fan experience with the Waz. You just have to text Waz followed by whatever that would be. You can dream it up. Here's a few texts on 8200. I'll read a few of them out. Waz, my ultimate fan experience with the One New Zealand Warriors would be being in the changing sheds as the boys do their chant. There would be nothing like it. Hopefully I could bring my youngest son. He is ride or die Warriors fans. Oh, see, I love these humble requests. Absolutely, that is so easy. That's easily done. I reckon that would be very bucket list experience, being in the changing sheds for that going down. Somebody else tweeted through, Waz, my dream experience with the Warriors would be going on a fishing charter with my five favorite players. Oh, I want to know the five favourite players now. That is a very good idea, especially we're heading into summer. So if you want to win the ultimate fan experience of the Warriors, go on right now, text Waz to 8200 and you could be winning that very, very soon. It is all thanks to the Warriors. We are the official radio station of the Waz. So that's why we get to do all this fun stuff.

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1: Yep, I don't really care. I have to talk about it. I'm really upset about a sandwich I got the other day.
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2: eh? Yeah,
1: no.
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0: Three the Hard Way. It's Hip Hop Holiday on your weekday mixtape. You're locked on with Sarah this afternoon, just about 2 p.m. And it is the second week of the school holidays. It is also the last set of holidays before our big summer break. And you know, when I was a kid and I was younger, I never used to think about how crazy it was that adults only get 4 weeks of annual leave, but your kids get like, what, 16 weeks of holidays? Oh, shout out to all the parents that are juggling work and their kids. It's the last set of school holidays before summer. Can't wait. And this is the type of music we are going to be absolutely blasting in the summer months. It's supposed to be a very dry summer coming up, so hopefully that's all true, not just a rumour. That's Jay Berg's Sunshine Girl on the way. And Tony Braxton, He Wasn't Man Enough, that is coming up all before 2 p.m. here on Flavour.
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3: Kia ora, happy Tuesday. It's just gone 2 p.m. this afternoon here on your Workday Mixtape. You got Sarah hanging out with you. But for one more hour, I'm bouncing out of here at 3 p.m. and then Hads is keeping you company on Flavour Drive all the way until 7 o'clock tonight. But coming up before then, we are counting down the top 500 old school hip-hop and R&B tracks from Monday. It is going to be such a vibe. I love the Flavour 500. It's a very, if you're a big old school hip-hop and R&B fan, it's such a cool week because you can be very critical of everyone's votes. So I can't wait for that. If you want to win $500 just by voting, I'll give you the deets up inside the next 10 minutes. Plus, one of my favourite actors, Florence Pugh. She is in Black Widow. She's actually been in a lot of things, but she has recently filmed a film here in Aotearoa, and she has just had the most amazing things to say about our wee little country. I'll talk about that inside the next 30. It's Ice Cube, Flavours Old School.

0: Alicia Keys has fallen here on Flavor's Old School Hip Hop and R&B. That is a track that is going to be very high up on the Flavor 500. She always tends to be, I think, at least the top 10, Alicia Keys. If you do want to vote for Alicia Keys or any other artist, make sure you have texted VOTE to 8200. From Monday next week, we are going to be counting 500 all the way to the number one song on Friday evening. It is such a vibe in the studio as we hit that number one song. So if you want to make sure that your top picks are in there, make sure you have texted VOTE to 8200. But as well as that, you also get yourself in the draw to win $500 cash. Perfect time to get a bit of cash money. Make sure you've texted VOTE to 8200. I can't wait to see your top five picks for the old school countdown starting Monday.
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0: Stan Walker, Take It Easy here on Flavour Souls, Cool Hip Hop and R&B. And the incredible actress Florence Pugh, she kind of started, I feel like I first saw her in the movie Midsommar, but I really loved her in Black Widow, and she also was in Oppenheimer as well. Anyway, Florence Pugh, amazing actress. She has just finished filming a movie here in Aotearoa called The East of Eden, and she talked on a show about her experience filming here in New Zealand. Have a listen.
1: So beautiful. When you shoot in New Zealand, obviously lots of the land is owned by tribes, and on the first day of shooting we were invited to watch this ceremony where they do the haka and they bless you essentially to shoot on their land. And the chief came, and there's this like beautiful ceremony where you share breath, so you put your forehead to forehead and you both breathe through your nose, and it's essentially like they accept you and welcome you, and you accept them and respect them. So we started the shooting schedule with this incredible ceremony, and you cannot start shooting until you finish the ceremony. So you're immediately full of this like power and love, and yeah, it was a very special way to shoot, and I love New Zealand so much.
0: It's so nice listening. It's, firstly, she has such an amazing accent, but so cool hearing somebody not from New Zealand talking about all these beautiful things that make our country so special and like our culture. But it is a very wholesome interview where she talks about New Zealand. I love it. Let's go back to back. Kiwi artist Stan Walker and Tara Radner. It's Forever Love.

0: A Flavors Old School. Usher, it's Confessions on your Workday Mixtape. That's my last track for a Tuesday. I'm bouncing out of here. Enjoy the rest of your afternoon. Hads is jumping in the studio just after 3 p.m. and he'll be keeping you company all the way until 7. And then tomorrow morning, it's hump day. Kaylee, Izzer and Charlie back with you from 6 a.m. and I will catch you from 10. Enjoy your afternoon and see you tomorrow. Peace.
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16: This will be one of the most musically powerful and sonically uplifting performances of my career. 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I get to perform my songs like Always On My Mind, Tangaroa, Summertime, and even some old Salmonella dub songs which have been rearranged and orchestrated for this special night. Conducted by Tom Rainey with special guests Big Sima, Tali, and my kids Charlie and Cassia, this is going to be an unforgettable night. 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
0: What's up? What's good? It's Heads, and I got you unlocked all the way till 7 o'clock tonight. We got a big show lined up for you guys, man, covering all of the latest for the Rugby League World Cup. Yeah, man, a couple of teams to go through today. Also, I've got your chance to win a double season pass to next year's One New Zealand Warriors home games. And yeah, all the latest in the world of hip-hop, R&B, sports, and pop culture with all the vibes to get you home safe and sound for a Tuesday. Coming up in the mix, we've got some Niles Barkley, we've got some Jagged Edge in there as well, but right now, it's been

Barkley, aka CeeLo Green. It's crazy here on Flavor Drive with Heads. And you know what's crazy? Street Fighter is coming to the big screen next week. That's right, man. I'm an OG Street Fighter lover. Oh my gosh, the amount of 20 cent coins I'll chuck into that arcade machine while I was waiting for my hot chips after school. Golly, I consider myself a master of Street Fighter 2. Well, yeah, man, a new Street Fighter movie is taking over cinemas up and down the country next week, and I couldn't be more excited. Not only because I'm a fan of the franchise, but also there's a lot of making up to do, eh? Because that movie back in the 90s was terrible. The Jean-Claude Van Damme one, horrible, man. This one just looks like a whole lot of fun. It's got Roman Reigns playing Akuma. It's got Cody Rhodes playing Guile. It just looks, it looks cool. It looks like it's come straight out of the video game. Well, what I want to know from you, Flavor Fam, who is your go-to when it comes to Street Fighter? Who is your go-to that you know all the moves to? You know all the combos to? You know all the special tricks to? Let me know on the text line 8200. Who is your go-to for Street Fighter? While you get that one done, let's hit it to this one. A little bit of Jagged Edge. Flavor. So Death. Remix.

0: Jagged Edge. Let's get married here on Flavor Drive with Heads. We are talking Street Fighter on the show. That's right, man. We're getting a new Street Fighter movie next week. It hits cinemas 15th of October, and I'm really looking forward to it, man. It looks hella cool. Well, I've asked the Flavor Whānau, what was your go-to, or who was your go-to Street Fighter character back in the day? A lot of people saying Ryu, or Ryu, however you say it. A lot of people saying Ken as well. Someone said that Ken was way better than Ryu once you knew how to use him. Bro, I've seen some pretty mean combos with Ken, eh? I do think that Ken might be the better pick. Somebody said Dalsim. Okay, if you can I speak to you honestly right now? If you use Dalsim, you're cheap. You're cheapies, man. Because his punches and his kicks go longer than everybody. You're cheap. You're cheap. Get out of here with the Dalsim. For me, bro, I loved using E Honda. Hey, E-Honda was gangster. Didn't have any fireballs, but bro, you could do the cheapy stuff with that punch move, but how he flies through the air, bro, he's gangster, and he's a tank. Massive shout out to E-Honda. Somebody said Guile. I could never master Guile, eh? I couldn't get the sonic boom. I couldn't get that flash kick that he does. Oh, man. Oh, the days, eh? The amount of 20-cent coins that I would rinse into the local arcade machine. Far out. Well, yeah, man, I'm definitely excited for next week's premiere. Street Fighter taking over the cinemas on the 15th of October. Coming up after the break, we got some K1. We got some Whitney Houston. Stay locked. It's Flavor.
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16: We're back with another set of the

some Kiwi flavour. It's K1 and Brooke Duff with Same You here on Flavour Drive with Heads. Hey, before the break, we're talking about Street Fighter, the new movie that's coming out next week. And while I was speaking, I was playing a song underneath my voice. It was this one right here. And any true Street Fighter fan will know that this is the theme song for Guile's stage in Street Fighter 2. Bro, how good was music in video games back in the days, eh? Like, it went way harder than it ever needed to go. Well, somebody else caught the nostalgia bug. They texted on 18.00 and said, bro, that song you're playing in the background takes me back to my childhood. I'm telling you, man, video game music back in the days was another level. I mean, you remember this one from Super Mario Brothers? How iconic, eh? How iconic. I always thought that Sonic the Hedgehog had the best music. What about this one? Oh my gosh, this takes me back to primary school. But there was one stage in Sonic that I thought had the best music. It was the Spring Yard Zone. This one. It's giving Bobby Brown's Every Little Step I Take, eh? Such a vibe. Like I said, man, a video game music from back in the days went way harder than it ever needed to go. Hey, let's kick back into some old school flavor. It's Whitney Houston. It's Flavor Drive.

A little bit of Whitney Houston here on Flavor Drive with Heads. Hey, it looks like a lot of you guys are liking the video game talk today. Michael messaged through on 8200 and said, in Hamilton East, United Video had a Street Fighter machine, used to be packed with kids every day and night. Massive shout out to Hamilton East. You know what they need to bring back? They need to bring back the old school, like, arcade shops, not Time Zone. Time Zone is not an old school arcade shop where you get, like, the standalone game and, you know, you would get the highest score on that one game and you were like a neighborhood legend. We need to bring that back, man. Also, someone texted through on 8200 and said, can I get a shout out to Kaitaia, the far, far north? Massive shout out to Kaitaia. I follow this guy on TikTok and he's got me saying Kaitaia the way that he said. He said, Kaitaia. Hey, Kaitaia. Is that how you guys say it up there? Kaitaia. I don't know why, but that just sticks into my head. Let's keep the video game chat running on the text line 8200 while we head into this one. It's a little bit of Miguel. It's a Dawn. It's Flavor.

It's Miguel Adorn here on Flavor Drive with Heads. We are getting bitten by the nostalgia bug today. We were just talking about music in old school video games and how it always used to go harder than it ever needed to go. I mean, do you remember this one from Sonic the Hedgehog? Gee, I'll rock to this in 2026. Oh, takes me straight back to my childhood, man. Well, it looks like the nostalgia bug just keeps on biting. Someone texted through on 8200 and said, what about WWE entrance songs from back in the days? Those went hard as well. Gee, wrestling entrance songs from back in the days? They were gangster. I legit would buy the CDs just to listen to the music. I used to love, do you guys remember Wolfpack from WCW? Gee, these guys were so cool, eh? Who was it, like Kevin Nash, Sting, Conan? Ah, these guys are so cool. And WCW back in the days, it used to play like late as on a Friday night. So it felt like you needed to sneak to watch it. One of my favorite old school wrestling themes though was Booker T. Can you dig it? Dig it, sucker! Sucker! Gee, this still goes hard. Oh, man. Hey, if this isn't the home of old school hip-hop and R&B, where else? Where else could you play stuff like this, man? Massive shout-out to all the fans of the old school wrestling from back in the days. I tell you, the theme songs now just don't cut it, eh? Hey, let's get back into the vibes. Let's get back into the music. Let's get into some Ghost Town DJs. It's my boo. It's Flavor.

It's the Rude Boys, written all over your face here on Flavor Traveled Heads. We are going down memory lane and talking about old school wrestling theme songs. Can you dig it, sucker? Oh my gosh, the amount of times I tried to pull off the Spinneroonie. The Spinneroonie back in the day is crazy, man. Well, it looks like the talk is blowing up on 8200. A lot of people texting through their favorite wrestling theme songs. There's a lot of love coming through for Stone Cold, eh? Wow, that glass smash is iconic. A lot of people texting through about The Rock as well. If you smell. But you know what? Surprising, a lot of people loved the old Rikishi theme. Do you guys remember Rikishi's theme? Gee, even though he was pretty crack up, and I don't know why he wore a G-string to the to the ring, but bro, his theme song went off, and I remember learning all the dance moves as well. Hey, sharks, Rikishi back in the days. I wonder what he's up to now. Hey, carrying on the vibes, let's get into this. A bit of out there on our flavor. It's Nisha Mystic. It's on. It's Flavor Drive.

0: Leave a drive with heads. Hey, we're creeping up to 4 o'clock, which means that your 484 countdown is just around the corner. Now, this week is Fijian Language Week. And when I think about my Fijian whanaunga, I think about speed. I think about the fastest rugby players, the fastest sevens players, the fastest wingers in the game. Well, I thought that we could bring that theme into today's 4 at 4. Let's count down the top 4 speed rappers in the world of hip-hop and R&B. If you've got a favorite speed rapper, let me know on the text line 8200, and we'll get into that countdown after 4 o'clock. Coming up after the break, though, we got some Tupac. It's Flavor.
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1: 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That track right there is taking us into your 4 o'clock hour, which means it is time for today's 404.
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1: Well, this week is Fijian Language Week. And when I think about our Fijian brothers and sisters, the word that comes to mind is speed. The fastest players on the court, the fastest players on the field. Well, I want to translate that into the world of hip-hop and R&B and count down the top 4 speed rappers of all time as voted by you. Now, speed rapping is a skill that not many people have mastered, but one true legend of the game is coming in at your number 4. A little bit of Tech 9. Bro, we don't play enough Tech 9 here on Flavor. It's Don't Nobody Want None. It's your number 4 for today's countdown.
0: Dedicated to all the DJs and dance crews all around the world.

Tech 9, Don't Nobody Want None. We are counting down the top four speed rappers of all time. Oh man, so good to hear some Tech 9 on the airwaves. We've got to chuck him in the playlist a little bit more often. Now, speed rapping is such a fine skill. Not many people have mastered it, but your number three is definitely one of the very best to ever do it. And in this track right here, he goes all out, especially this last verse. Make sure that you're paying special attention to the last verse. It's Eminem, it's Godzilla. Number three for today's 4 report.

spit, this shit's hilarious. It's time to put these bitches in the obituary column. We wouldn't see eye to eye with a staring problem. Get the shaft like a staring column. Trigger happy, packy, but it's black ink. 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What attracts these people is my gangster. Like Apache with a catchy jiggle. I stack chips.

0: not afraid to pull them. Man, stop.
1: That is crazy. That is crazy, man. Eminem and Juice WRLD with Godzilla. Your number three for today's 4 at 4 as we cut down the top speed rappers of all time. Yeah, man, it's our fun way of celebrating Fijian Language Week, because you know, you think of our Fijian brothers and sisters, you automatically think speed. Let's carry on the countdown, and your number two is somebody that might have actually introduced you to speed rapping in the early thousands. A little bit of Twista, it's Overnight Celebrity, it's Flavor Drive.

celebrity overnight. It's Twista Overnight Celebrity, your number two for today's 4 at 4 as we count down the greatest speed rappers of all time. Hey, there's a couple of recommendations that came through on 8200 that we didn't get to for today's countdown. There was a lot of votes that came through for the Bone Thugs and Crazy Bone. Also a lot of votes that came through for Logic as well. Bro, I'll be keen to chuck some Logic in the playlist. Somebody texted T-Bone. Bro, I haven't heard T-Bone in a hot minute. Well, we've come to your number one. We've come to the top of the mountain, and this right here is probably the most well-known speed rap verse of all time. You knew it was going to show up somewhere in the countdown. It's Busta Rhymes. Well, it's Chris Brown's song, but we're listening to it for Busta Rhymes.

0: How many times have you tried that verse? How many times have you tried giving that one a go? It's Busta Rhymes, Chris Brown, Lil Wayne, Look At Me Now. You're number one for today's 4-8-4 as we count down the top four speed rappers of all time. Man, it's been a minute since we've had a new speed rapper introduced into the game, mate. I wonder who's going to be the next big one. Hey, coming up after the break, we got some Cameron taking us back to 2002. And then we go back to the 90s with some Mariah.
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Taking us back to 2002, it's Cameron, Jules Santana, it's Oh Boy, here on Flavor Drive with Heads. Hey, last week we reported on the Hollywood superstar Cliff Curtis, who got into a car crash down at the Auckland Viaduct. Well, it has been revealed today that he has been charged with drink driving. Apparently, the parked taxi that he crashed into, the driver had to be cut out. So yeah, man, it was a pretty bad crash down at the Viaduct. Coming up, we got some Peter T in the mix, we got some J Boog in there as well, but let's get into it. This one, a little bit of Mariah. It's Flavor.

Peter T, my baby, here on Flavor Drive with Heads. Hey, it's the last week of voting for the Flavor 500, and you guys know I've been on a mission to get the very first New Zealand number one. Hey, if Peter T's my baby makes it to the number one spot, I'll be a very happy man. If you haven't placed your votes yet, what are you waiting for? Text the keyword vote to 8200. I'll hit you back with the link, and all you got to do is tell us your top five songs that you want to see in this year's countdown. Just chuck one of those songs as a Kiwi track, okay? You never know where it's going to end up. It might just take out the number one spot. Yeah, just for telling us your top five tracks, you go in the draw to win one of two $500 cash draws. It's as easy as that, man. Text the keyword vote to 8200 and I'll hit you back with the link. Coming up, we got some Monica in the mix. Also, I'm going to be putting someone in the draw to win a One New Zealand Warriors 2027 season pass. Right now, though, it's J Boog. It's Flavor.

Berg. Let's do it again here on Flavour Drive with Heads. Hey, the One New Zealand Warriors season might have wrapped up, but I'm just looking back on all of those highlights, all of those special moments that our boys gave us this year. I'm thinking Magic Round. Like, how good was Magic Round? How good was that Panthers game at Go Media Stadium? Far out. So many memories. Well, we've teamed up with our good friends at One New Zealand, and we're going to be hooking somebody up with a One New Zealand Warriors 2027 season pass. Not only one, we're going to hook you and a friend up. Well, if you want to go in the draw for that, all you need to do is give me a call right now, 0800 4FLAVOR, 0800 435 282. And all you got to do is either A, hype the boys up for next season, or B, tell us one of the highlights from the 2026 season that you had. Give me a call right now, 0800 4FLAVOR, 0800 435 282, and you could be in the draw to win big thanks to our good friends at 1NZ. Hey, coming up, we got some Neo, but right now, it's Monica. It's Flavor.

0: We are finding someone to go in the drawer for a One New Zealand Warriors 2027 season pass. Let's see who I've got on the phone lines. Kia ora, it's Flavor. Who am I speaking with?
1: James.
0: What's up, James? How are you?
1: Good, mate. Good.
0: You're calling up to go in the draw for the double season pass?
1: Yeah, Roger. Yep.
0: Nice, bro. So there's one of two options. You could either hype up the boys and congratulate them on a good season, or you could share your favourite memory of the 2026 Warriors season.
1: Oh, shucks, I don't remember that far back.
0: 2026, it's this season, brother.
1: Oh, this season, I think it's 2020. Oh,
0: 2026. Yeah. Oh. What was your favourite moment from the season, brother?
1: From the season would have been probably beating the Panthers.
0: Bro, were you there live, bro, or were you watching from home?
1: Sorry?
0: Were you there live for the Panthers game, or were you watching from home?
1: I was just watching from home, had a few bourbons, watching the boys, yeah, hard out. Good.
0: That sounds like a good way to watch the game.
1: You're right, there's heaps of memories, and I think I'm still salty over that loss, but I don't even think we lost. We should have been there. That was just skullduggery at best. Typical Australian, mate. Oh, I'm salty, yeah.
0: Hard, bro. I'm there with you, man. I'm there with you. The wound definitely has not closed. But, bro, after watching the grand final, do you think that the Warriors could have beaten the Roosters?
1: If we had our full squad I reckon we would have done better than the Knights anyway.
0: 100%, eh, bro? 100. I'm glad somebody's agreeing with me, because, man, I was looking at the Knights going, you've wasted your chance. The Warriors would have done way better.
1: I reckon if the boys had their full team and I reckon they could have beaten them 100%. They were on. When they're on, they're on. And
0: they are unstoppable, eh, bro? Hey, man, just for sharing that memory with us, you are going in the draw for a double One New Zealand Warriors 2027 season pass.
1: Mean, bro, mean.
0: Yo.
1: After boys.
0: After us. Go
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19: There we go. Okay, don't do me crazy. Okay.

The soundtrack to Romeo Must Die, it's Aaliyah and Dia Meggs. Come back in one piece here on Flavor Drive with Heads. Hey, Apple Music might have just spoiled the headliner for the Super Bowl halftime show. Somebody on their social media team just posted up a silhouette of a woman and then quickly deleted the post from social media. People are saying that it looks like it could be Britney Spears. It looks like it could be Miley Cyrus, or it could be Madonna. So yeah, those are now the three new front runners for the Super Bowl halftime show. If any of those were announced to be the headline artists, are you excited? For me, maybe Britney Spears. I think Britney Spears would be a dope halftime show. But yeah, I'm not really here for Madonna. I'm not really here for Miley Cyrus. I know that they've got their fans, but I definitely am not one of them. I'm a little bit gutted, eh? Because up to this point, Jay-Z has been rumored to be the front runner for the Super Bowl halftime show. You go from Jay-Z to Miley Cyrus, that is a big drop in my books. Coming up, we got some Destiny's Child, but right now, this new edition, it's Flavor.

0: Kylie, Michelle, Beyonce. Beyonce, aye. Beyonce is Destiny's Child here on Flavor Driver Ads. Beyonce is crazy. That one is sending us into your Flavor Drive ad free 80 for a Tuesday. Bro, I'm sorry, man. I can't get over Beyonce. Oh, get it together, get it together, get it together. Coming up on your ad-free 80, we got some Michael Jackson in the mix. We got some Lloyd in there as well. I've got another chance to go in the draw to win our One New Zealand Warriors 2027 season pass. And speaking of the One New Zealand Warriors, I got a couple of One New Zealand Warriors merchandise vouchers to give out as well. All that and all the best old school hip-hop and R&B like this one right here. It's Eve.
1: It's Flavor.
0: Beyonce.

The Michael Jackson, Billie Jean here on Fleetfoot Drive with Heads. We are getting to know the teams for the Rugby League World Cup. Yeah, man. Samoa and Tonga have both dropped their teams, and the Kiwis are going to be announced at 6:30 tonight. It's exciting stuff, man. It's exciting. We're only a couple of weeks away from the tip-off of the Rugby League World Cup, and I thought that I would not only get the vibes high and get the energy even higher, but hook somebody up with a $50 One New Zealand Warriors merchandise voucher. All you need to do if you want to win this one, give me a buzz, 0800 4 Flavor, and I want you to hype up your team for the Rugby League World Cup. It could be Tonga, it could be Samoa, it could be Australia, New Zealand. Hey, yesterday somebody was calling through to hype up India. So if you've got a country to hype up for the Rugby League World Cup, give me a call right now, 0800 4 Flavor, and I could be hooking you up with a $50 One New Zealand Warriors merchandise voucher. Coming up in the mix, we've got some Mary J. Blige, but right now, it's Lloyd. It's Flavor.

0: One New Zealand Warriors merchandise voucher to give away. Who have I got on the phone line?
1: Caroline and Lynette.
0: Hello, Caroline and Lynette. Hey, real quick, I've asked, what team are you backing for the Rugby League World Cup? Who are you backing?
1: Mate Maatonga.
0: Oh, MMT in the house. Mate Maatonga here to play. Were you happy with the team list? Oh, and Samoa.
1: Yeah.
0: Oh, let's go. Hey, everybody wins. Hey, sis, well, just for calling through and repping MMT, I'm going to be sending you a $50 One New Zealand Warriors merchandise voucher.
1: Thank you.
0: No worries.

a Kiwi classic, aka Brown, something that I need here on Flavor Drive with Heads. Someone just texted through on 8200 and said, Heads, honest thoughts on the Samoa Rugby League World Cup team. Honest thoughts. Well, I text this to Charlie from Flavor Breakfast today. I think Tonga has a better team than us, eh? I really do. I think that Tonga has a better team on paper. Not saying that I don't think that Samoa can beat Tonga. I just think that we could have had a stronger team. I mean, no Payne Haas, no May Brothers, Blaise Salangi's out, Simi Sasangi's out, Jeremiah Nanai is out. I just think that we left a lot on the table. Hey, like, it just doesn't feel like this is our strongest team. I have a feeling that there's got to be some Samoan blood running through the Kiwis once they get released at 6:30 p.m. But yeah, man, first look at it, I don't know. I don't know. And it pains me to say this, man. You know me. I am bleeding blue for the 685. But I'm looking at that Tonga team and they look good, man. They look like they are going to be able to do some damage for this Rugby League World Cup. Let's keep the conversation going on the text line. What do you guys think of the Rugby League World Cup teams so far? Remember, the Kiwis are going to be announced at 6:30 tonight. Oh, exciting stuff, man. We got some Kid Ink on the way. We got some UB40 in the mix. But right now, it's the 213 Snoop Dogg, Nate Dogg, Warren G.

2014, it's Kid Ink, Usher and Tinashe here on Flavor Drive with Heads. Hey, have you heard about this guy called Ash Dykes? He's a TikToker who has just set off on one of the most craziest challenges ever known to men. Like, honestly, I think someone is going to die on the live stream. It's pretty crazy, man. He has just set out to go down the Amazon River in an inflatable boat. This is wild. This is crazy. That's 700 and something miles in an inflatable dinghy. Golly. Like I said, I think someone's got to die on the live stream. If you didn't know, the Amazon River is one of the most dangerous places in the world. Not because of anything man-made. I'm talking wildlife of doom. Like, oh my gosh, what is outside of the water? I'm talking gorillas. I'm talking tigers. I'm talking leopards. I'm talking spiders that can swim. Inside the Amazon River, you've got crocodiles. You've got hippos. You've got piranha. Like, it is crazy, and this guy is just doing it in an inflatable dinghy. This, honestly, I do think that someone could die on this expedition. But yeah, man, you can go and follow the highlights and follow the live stream. He's posting it all up on TikTok. It's Ash_Dykes, D-Y-K-E-S. Already, I was just looking at some of his highlights from day one. He's gone past the jaguar. He's gone past the gorilla. I don't think he's going to make it past the week. I really don't think he's going to make it past the week. Golly, this guy's like the 2026 version of Bear Grylls. Hey, let's keep the party going and let's keep the vibes high with a little bit of UB40. It's the way you do the things you do.

where you do the things you do here on Fleetfoot Drive with Heads. Hey, alongside our good friends at One New Zealand, we have been hyping up and congratulating our One New Zealand Warriors for an epic 2026 season. Well, not only have the Warriors had a great season, but the NRL in total have had a record-breaking season. I mean, just listen to some of these facts right here. For the sixth consecutive year, the NRL is Australia's number one most watched sporting code. The NRL Premiership and State of Origin delivered a combined total reach of 375 million views. That is crazy. Four of the top five most watched television programs in Australia year to date were NRL properties. It is the number one most watched State of Origin series of all time, the number one most attended NRL regular season of all time, and the number one most attended final series of all time. That right there is a successful season. And I mean, just think of the highlights. Think of all the ups, think of all the downs, especially when it comes to our One New Zealand Warriors. Well, we want to know what your highlights are, and we want you to give our boys a little bit of hype, a little bit of encouragement as they head into their off-season. If you've got a special moment from the 2026 season, hit me up on the phone lines right now, 0800-4-FLAVOR, 0800-435-282, and just by letting us know what your highlights are, you'll go in the draw to win a One New Zealand Warriors 2027 season pass. Bro, we're giving away the big stuff here on Flavor. Give me a call, 0800-4-FLAVOR. Hey, coming up, we got some Knicks, we got some Jurassic 5 in there as well, but right now, it's Jordan Sparks and Chris Brown. It's Flavor.

here. Tate Amelia called through on 0800 for Flavor, and she didn't want me to play her call out on air. So we got to respect that. And she was able to share with me one of her favorite memories from the 2026 season. She said that her and her then husband went over to Magic Round and was able to see the boys do their thing over in Brisbane, Australia. Just for letting me in on that memory, I've put her in the draw to win a double 2027 One New Zealand Warriors season pass. I also hooked her up with a $50 One New Zealand Warriors merchandise voucher just for sharing this story. I've got two more opportunities to go in the draw tomorrow. Make sure that you're listening out for that one. And yeah, man, I think I'm going to keep on sweetening the deal and chucking a $50 Warriors voucher in there as well. Let's kick back into the vibes with some Jurassic 5. It's What's Golden. It's Flavor.

Jurassic 5, what's golden here on Flavor Drive with Heads. Hey, we just put somebody in the draw to win a double, one New Zealand Warriors 2027 season pass. Well, that's not the only winning that you could do here for the one New Zealand Warriors. You could also win the one New Zealand Warriors ultimate fan experience. That's right, man, a once in a lifetime experience that you get to create. Yeah, if you can dream it, you can win it. And some of the ideas that are coming through on 8200, I gotta be honest, they're completely out the gate, but I'm here for all of them. Yeah, man, all you need to do to go in the draw is text the keyword WAS in your ultimate fan experience idea to 8200. This one came through earlier today. I'd love to take my whole whānau with some of the WAS and go hunting, fishing, diving, camping, and catch a wave as a whānau, bro. That'll be mean, eh? That'll be mean. I've been watching Tamaire Martin's hunting videos. Bro, this guy's the man, eh? Like, Tamaire Martin is like our man's man. This guy is action man, bro. I'm a big fan. Well, if you've got an ultimate fan experience, all you need to do is text the keyword WAS and your idea to 8200. You go in the draw and hey, it could come true. We could make it come true. Coming up in the mix, we've got some Nelly, but right now, a little bit of Queen B.

0: Kia ora. I did make the mistake of going to a teenager hotspot during school holidays.
1: Ooh. 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

Nelly and Kelly Rowland, it's Dilemma, hitting us into your 6 o'clock hour. Hey, we are less than 30 minutes away from finding out who is going to be donning the black jersey and representing Aotearoa at the Rugby League World Cup. Yeah, that announcement comes your way at 6:30. Also, I'm going to fill you in on how you could get hooked up with $500 cold hard cash thanks to the Flavor 500. All that and all the best old school hip-hop and R&B like this one right here. It's Alicia Keys. It's Flavor.

Drive with Hands. Well, hey, you want to be starting your votes for the Flavor 500. That's what you want to do. If you haven't done so yet, make sure that you text the keyword vote to 8200. I'll hit you back with the link and just let us know your top five tracks for this year's Old School Countdown, and you instantly go in the draw to win one of two $500 cash drops. It's as easy as that, man. And you know what? I think we might be seeing a bit of Michael in the top 10. I'm on a mission. I want to get New Zealand's first number one spot. Okay, help me. Let's try and push for Aotearoa music to be at the very top. Hey, coming up, we got some Rashaan Patterson, but right now, it's the weekend. It's Flavor.

It's a garage party classic. Rashaan Patterson, where you are here on Flavor Drive with Heads. Flavor fam, you guys know that I do a lot of stuff in the street dance scene here in Aotearoa, holding it down for the Freshman's Dance Crew, holding it down for Sweet and Sour Dance Crew. Well, there's a couple of events going down that I think that you guys would love. This Saturday, we've got Soul Wave. It's attached to the Afro Soul Festival. It's put on by the one and only Israel Adesanya. Yeah, man, some of the dopest battlers are going to be heading to Lily World at Go Media Stadium, battling it out for their share of the $30,000 prize pool. Can I say that again? $30,000 prize pool is wild. Well, tickets are on sale right now. Make sure that you go and catch those. It's a great way to wrap up the school holidays. And you know what? Another side quest of mine is running the biggest street dance event of the year. I'm talking about Battle Zone. That's right, man. October 24th, Battle Zone is going to be taking over the Auckland Town Hall. ID Co is going to be there. The new world champion Swaggernauts are going to be getting down. The Collective Crew 24, Bindi Co, Nappy Boys, you name it, they are going to be there. Also, there's going to be the very first Battle Zone Championship Gauntlet. One champion, 20 battlers. Think You Got Served meets the WWE Royal Rumble. It is going to go off. Tickets are available right now at ticketmaster.co.nz. A great night out for the whole family. Once again, Battle Zone taking over the Auckland Town Hall October 24th. Hey, let's keep the vibes rolling with this one. It's Rihanna. It's Te Amo. It's Flavor Drive.

0: There go Riri Tiamo here on Flavour Drive with Heads. Hey man, this is crazy. The New Zealand Herald is reporting that a homemade bomb was discovered near the Maungafo train station on Monday. Yeah man, police contacted the New Zealand Defence Force after an item of concern was found near the station. It was seen that it was an explosive that was disposed of safely. This is wild. A bomb next to the new train station? Golly, New Zealand is supposed to be one of the safest places in the world. We should not be having bombs on Aotearoa soil. This is crazy, man. Well, I'm glad that nobody was injured. I'm glad that the bomb didn't go off. But, bruh, if you're out here making bombs and putting them at train stations, go and uppercut yourself. Go and uppercut yourself right now. That is not on. That's definitely not the Kiwi way to do it, man. Hey, coming up after the break, we got some Akon and Snoop. We got some LMA and Chris Brown.
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Akon, Snoop Dogg, I Wanna Love You here on Flavor Tribe with Heads. The Kiwis team has just dropped like seconds ago. After this next track, let's break it down. Let's see who Stacey Jones has named to don the black jersey ahead of the rugby.

Ella Mae, Chris Brown, whatchamacallit here on Flavor Drive with Heads. The Kiwis team has been announced. And I got to say, this is the best looking Kiwis team that I've seen in a long time. Wow. Stacey Jones has a stacked lineup. And there's a lot of New Zealand Warriors in there as well. Aaron Clark is in there. James Fisher Harris is in there. Jacob Laban is making his debut. Tamaire Martin's in there. Chance Nickel Clock Star, my brother, he is in there. Let's go. Who else is there? Tanner Stowers Smith got the call up. Bro, this team is stacked. So stacked. Kalen Ponga is making his debut as well. Golly. You know what? After the announcements that we've had today, I hate to say it, and I'm still going to rip them no matter what. I think Samoa has the worst team of the Pacific so far. Well, out of the top three. New Zealand, it could be a return to the World Championship right there with that team. Mate Ma'atonga named a massive team today as well. And I'm not saying that Tua Samoa isn't looking dangerous. They're definitely looking sharp. But bro, next to those two teams, golly, they're going to be hard to beat. It has definitely made me very, very, very excited for this Rugby League World Cup, which kicks off in under 2 weeks' time. Let's go. Who are you guys backing, man? Team Samoa, Team Aotearoa, Team Tonga, Team Australia? Could be anyone's game. Let's kick back into it with this one. It's Black Berry Molasses. It's Flavor Drive.

It's Mr. Blackberry Molasses here on Flavor Drive with Head. Say the NBA preseason is on and popping, and former BNZ breaker Kareem Lopez has made his debut for the Memphis Grizzlies, getting the dub over the Atlanta Hawks 132-123. The brother spent 8 minutes on the court today, getting 2 points along with it, man. This guy is legit. This guy is the real deal. After seeing him up close and personal for the BNZ Breakers last year, I know that this guy has a huge future ahead of him. It's definitely made me a Memphis Grizzlies fan. Hey, coming up, we got your heads hit for a Tuesday, but right now, a little bit of D-Dot. Sleeper.

0: Bob and El Boogie. You turn your lights down low here on Flavor Drive with Heads. Hey, it's time for a Heads hit, one track chosen by me to set the mood for your evening. And with the Kiwi Squad being named, I thought that it's only right that we play out this classic from Scribe and P Money. Now, I know it's about the All Blacks, but hey, the Kiwis jersey's all black as well.
1: 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Black card.
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0: money, all black, everything here on Flick Vibe Drive with Heads. That is my time done and dusted. Thanks for kicking it with me today, man. Thanks for keeping me company on your Tuesday drive home. Tomorrow, we're going to be putting more people in the draw to win the 2027 One New Zealand Warriors season pass. And obviously bringing you all the latest in the world of hip-hop, R&B, sports, and pop culture. Kaylee, Izzer, and Charlie are going to be chilling with you tomorrow morning. I might come in early. I might join them. It's been a minute since I've seen the Flavor Breakfast team. Sarah's got you on lock for your days from 10 a.m. and then I'll be bringing the vibes, easy for me to say, be bringing the vibes from 3. Till then, stay safe, stay blessed, stay locked into the best. It's Flavor. Let's
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0: with Kaylee, Azura, and Charlie.
1: Yep, I don't really care. I have to talk about it. I'm really upset about a sandwich I got the other day.
2: Oh, that's why you were away sick yesterday,
1: no,
2: eh? Yeah,
1: no.
2: See, there you go.
3: 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Come on.
1: Come on, you guys know me.
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1: Yeah, okay.
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12: Hi, I'm Anna. 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
13: Oh.

0: Yo, so do we play hip-hop?
1: Yeah.
0: We play R&B.
1: Uh-huh.
0: We play reggae?
1: Of course.
0: We play old school.
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2: 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We love rap music. Listen, we got a caller on line one. 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
2: How's it going?
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2: I got just what you need. Brand new Chris Brown, T-Pain. You heard it here first. Nappy Boy.

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1: Yep, I don't really care. I have to talk about it. I'm really upset about a sandwich I got the other day.
2: Oh, that's why you were away sick yesterday,
1: no,
2: eh? Yeah,
1: no.
2: See, there you go.
3: 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Come on.
1: Come on, you guys know me.
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0: This week on Flavour Breakfast. And we sing it by your chance to win tickets to the incredible Tiki Tahane, performing live with the Auckland Phil at Auckland's Town Hall on Thursday, 22nd of October. Tiki Tahane, with a selection of music from his back catalogue, specially reimagined for live orchestra. Wanna be there? Tune in to Kaylee, Azura and Charlie on Flavour Breakfast to win.
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1: Yes, this is literally Nate King. I'm in Philadelphia. I'd like for you to give me a call on area code 215-222-4209, and I'm calling in reference to the music business. 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
1: Oh, well, hello there. Guess what? It's out, Flavour Close Friends, and you'll hear all about running into my first kiss.
2: Have you ever thought about those people or look back and then think, what the hell was I actually thinking
1: about?
2: Well,
1: it exes. Yeah.
3: I
2: those
3: have
2: first kisses.
3: No, I just look at the crushes. Like, you know, school reunions, that's the best time to see them.
2: Oh, wow.
3: Yeah.
2: Do you actually go to those things?
3: Nah, I just see it on, like, Facebook and that.
1: Yeah.
3: Yeah.
1: Facebook.
2: Stalker.
1: Yeah. Keyboard warrior over here.
3: Missed me all that.

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0: had to let you know.
1: You be killing them. 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
0: All the ladies.
1: All the ladies. 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
0: Like to congratulate you. 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
1: You be killing them, girl. 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
0: And you just came from the gym clothes, in a fitted cap and some Timbo.

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2: In this update, Chris Luxon and Chris Hipkins went head-to-head in last night's TVNZ debate, promising action on prostate cancer screening and soaring petrol prices. The leaders also tackled some quickfire questions from Jack Tame.
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3: The All Blacks winning the Rugby World Cup next year or the Warriors winning the Premiership?
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3: Should parents be allowed to take their kids out of school for a family holiday?
5: No. I would prefer they didn't.
2: Meanwhile, Opportunity still holds the balance of power with its 8 seats, making it the potential kingmaker in the latest One News Varian poll. But Chris Luxon has ruled out working with the party. Queenstown's proposed gondola has cleared a major hurdle with more than $260 million in private funding agreed in principle.
6: The Queenstown cable car will link the tourist town with Frankton, Queenstown Airport and Ladies Mile. It's backed by Southern Infrastructure Limited and lending's coming from Private Capital Group, an improved fund manager through the Active Investor Plus visa. Infrastructure Minister Chris Bishop says securing financing of this scale is significant.
2: And that's your news feed. I'm Bryn Rudkin.
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2: Morning.
3: Yes, bless. Loud greetings to the world, mate.
2: Ata Marie te whanau. No lie, I woke up thinking it was Friday. I was thinking, yes, the weekend is here. But no, we're only halfway through the week.
4: I don't know what it is, whanau, but yeah, I snoozed my alarm one too many times as well. But we're all here.
2: This is the definition of a hump day. Like, you're really trying to get over that hill.
4: Well, you know, I'm going to do some investigating into why we all might be, you know, a bit more.
2: Oh, gosh.
3: Woo-woo-hoo.
4: You know it, baby. That's going to come up at 6:45. Hey, and you do know on a Wednesday it is Charlie's Burning Question.
3: Charlie's Burning Question coming up at 8:45. But you know what? You know, talking about waking up in the morning, I wake up in the morning and I just sit on the edge of my bed and I'm looking at the most weirdest things and just thinking, how do they make that packet of rice crackers?
2: Like, why do you have rice crackers in your room?
3: I had rice crackers last night.
2: You eat in your bed?
3: Right next to the bed. It's just me at home, guys, so it's like just lonely.
4: Gosh. He's in his bachelor mode. Remember, his wife's not here.
2: Oh, gosh.
4: He's like, she doesn't know nothing.
2: Hey, well, Flavor Funo, you will know that we have $50 and tickets to every home game here in Aotearoa for our One New Zealand Warriors coming up at 8 a.m. for the 2027 season.
4: So make sure you start getting your moments and your memories ready because we're going to get you to phone through at 8 a.m. Share with us and win.
3: Yeah, buddy!

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1: Flavour Breakfast Morning Thinky.
2: All right, Flavour Whānau, we do this every morning. It's your morning thinky. This whole exercise is to win.

0: type of moment. So, in honours, Kaylee's got us this morning.
1: In honours.
0: Well, Kaylee's got the honours.
2: What a privilege and honour it is.
0: Ladies and gentlemen, Kaylee.
2: Well, I thought this was a good morning thank you for school holidays. And I thought, man, you know, my kids are all like wanting to make slime. They want to make all this kind of cool stuff. And they want those dumpling squishies.
0: Oh,
2: they want the
0: man.
2: Nitos or whatever. My daughter's in the producer's
0: booth. Those dumpling squishies are probably the most popular little item right now. And, but you know, your local shops, they've jumped on it too.
2: Oh
0: so
2: my gosh. They're banned from my household. And my daughter in the producer booth knows why. Because she blocked our bathroom sink by popping one and trying to, you know, wash it down the drain.
1: And it blocked the drain. Did she try to clean it?
2: Yeah, well, that was after it went all over the carpet.
1: Perfect.
2: So, I have just come across some amazing info. Because back in the days, there used to be a TV show, well, a couple of TV shows. One was What Now? And one was Nickelodeon. And it was the Who Dear Wins. There was like Nickelodeon Slime, which was really cool. And everyone wanted to be gunged, as they called it on What Now, or slimed. But this is actually quite ingenious. And I thought, well, if anyone was looking for some school holiday fun, parents, you could make your own slime. Because this was the actual recipe for the Nickelodeon slime, where everyone got slimed. Might I add, the lawyers and insurers told Nickelodeon that if they are going to slime kids, it might go in their mouth, so it has to be edible.
3: Vanilla pudding, applesauce, green food coloring, and a little oatmeal to thicken it up.
1: What?
0: Whoa.
1: So it was vanilla pudding. What was the other one?
2: Applesauce,
1: green food coloring, and then a little oatmeal,
2: like porridge,
1: like kind of like
2: to thicken it up.
1: And then they would really fine oatmeal,
2: drop it and just like thing it all over people.
1: That just makes me want it more. I cannot tell you how much I wanted that to happen to me, because it was really in my era when I was like 7, 8, 9. I dreamed about getting slimed or gunged.
2: So I'd been on What Now? Did you ever go on What Now? Did 3 Houses Down go on What Now?
0: Yeah, not 3 Houses Down, but General Fire.
2: Okay.
0: We were way old by the time 3 Houses Down started. It was General Fire who went down there. I think it was in Christchurch.
2: I've been gunged quite a few times going on What Now.
1: I am so jealous. That actually honestly makes me feel so jealous.
0: Gunja!
2: It is quite fun. However, theirs wasn't edible. Theirs was just secret soap-based product, water and food colouring.
1: That's New Zealand for you, mate. Saving a buck.
0: New Zealand is like, she'll be right.
2: It kind of smelled like the car wash.
0: Oh.
2: You know, the car wash soap? That's what it smelled like.
0: Does it take long to get off?
2: Nah. Like I'd have a shower and it would just come right out. Yeah, it did get stuck in my hair. Yeah.
0: Right.
2: But there you go, Flavor Whānau. Vanilla pudding, applesauce, a bit of green food colouring, and oatmeal to thicken it up a bit. If you want to gunge your kids like they did in Nickelodeon or What Now,
0: there's your chance.
2: Go ahead, school holiday fun. Get the kids back.
1: It's expensive, eh? Imagine how much vanilla pudding they would have to go through.
2: Bro. Extra way.
1: Hey, look, Kaylee got to do something pretty epic yesterday. She's going to share it with you next, Flavor.

0: The breakfast with Kaylee, Azura and Charlie.
1: Yesterday I was honoured and privileged enough to go to the New Zealand Kiwis launch and the team naming for the men and women's team. It was so cool for the Rugby League World Cup. And I have to say, the buzz was real in the Kiwis camp. Like, all the people that were there, like, everyone, like Sky TV was there. I was like, man, this is how real media people do it.
0: I saw the Waz Foot guy was there, Dez's Cook, you know, all the people that are like rugby league faithfuls.
1: Yes, and then I was there.
0: You are a rugby league faithful and a Kiwi supporter.
1: I love it. I love it. I love emceeing the games. I love, especially the women's matches. They are just fire. And it was so cool because, and now we can say it, two of the debutants, who are also Black Ferns legends, Sevens legends, Stacey Walker and Tanika Willison, were there as well to talk to Laura McGoldrick. We got to watch the whole interview and stuff like that. I got to catch up with the girls, and they gave me some insight into the team, the Litty Committee, and how excited they all are to go into camp tomorrow.
0: Wow.
1: And then got to see Chance. Got to watch him and his little boys. They were playing touch and stuff. And then Jacob Laban, who was the babysitter while Chance was doing his interview.
0: Oh, shout
2: Uncle
0: out
2: Jacob.
1: Yeah, they were playing cricket and touch and kicking the ball on the wrestling match because we were actually inside the Warriors gym in their changing room.
0: What do you reckon about, in your opinion, how are you feeling confidence-wise for our Kiwis team? Because I'm saying our because obviously me and Kaylee, we're going Kiwis.
1: Our Kiwis team is absolute fire. We've got Dane Gagai. We've got, he's making his debut. You've got Jacob Laban. You've got Tanner Stowers, who Smith is going to be in there as well. Like, there's just, the lineup is pretty damn awesome. I'm so glad that Casey McLean is going to be playing as well. Gutted for Crossland, but I think, you know, I think they're going to be good. I think they're going to be good. Tamati Martin's going to be in the team. So, you know, I think they've already got a lot of chemistry together.
2: Mm. No, I seen the Kiwis team was quite stacked. Even though Wade Egan didn't get the call up as hooker, but King from the Dolphins, he's the man, bro. He is the man.
1: He's the other one, yeah. I did actually get to bump into Stacey Jones as he was running away from everyone going, Stacey, Stacey. So he did his press conference with Sky TV and he was like, I'm out, I've got to go. Mm-hmm. And I was like, hey, Stacey. And he goes, okay. And I was like, can I get a little, come on, couple of drops? And he was like, yep, all good.
0: He's like, hurry up though.
1: So we went outside. We went outside in the tunnel, you know where they run out? We went outside in the tunnel and I got to chat to him and I got to ask him about Wade Egan.
0: Oh,
3: what did he say?
1: Well, gonna have to listen to my IV. Oh. we'll fill you in some more details after 8 a.m.
0: Okay. Make me wait for all the good things, damn you. But yeah, no, very excited about all the team lists. Oh. Obviously, you got the NMT over there.
1: Yeah, he was like, oh, yeah, Kiwi's looking fire, but Tonga's looking.
2: Oh, you know, bro, when the opportunity comes for me to talk about the MMT, it's on, man.
1: Oh, I did say congratulations to Dallin. He was running through the gym yesterday.
2: Yeah, the cars.
0: MMT, baby.
2: MMT, brother.
1: Hey, up the Kiwis. Pipe down, Kiwis.
0: yeah, I've got my Kiwis doozy on today. But yeah, like Kaylee said, we'll talk more about it after 8 a.m.
2: I've come to a realisation that there's a new thing in the gym now. And bro, it's mind-blowing for me. I talk about this next.

0: Shelly.
1: So I'll be going to the gym with my two nephews, General Fire and Shione. And bro, this is, and I don't know whether it's just happening at this City Fitness in Ormiston, or it's a common thing these days. Because the times that we've been going to the gym, it's at peak hour. And you got to remember, it's school holiday. So all the kids, they're all out and about. Because I'm thinking to myself, bro, it's 2 o'clock in the afternoon. Why is it so packed? And you got to remember, when it gets packed at a gym, it's hard to even get like a bench or get dumbbells and all this stuff. So what I say to General Fire and my nephew Sean is like, bro, just go grab your guys' dumbbells and just leave it by your side. Saves us going back and forth, yeah? Already benches are all packed. As we're doing our workout, we get this guy that's just random. He's just standing in line. Like, I'm like, bro, is this guy all right? I had to ask him, brother, you all good? And he goes, oh yeah, how many more sets have you guys got? And I'm like, oh, we got 4 more sets. We've just started. And he goes, oh, cool, I'll work in with you. I'm like, whoa, working with us? What does he mean by this? And General Fire goes to me, oh, I think he wants to jump in on our sets. I'm like, oh, that's random. Like, so when has this started? Like,
2: you're like, so where our sweaty bums are.
1: Exactly. Like, and I like to just work out on, you know, just in our own terms. Don't feel rushed or anything like that, you know. But it's a common thing these days. And it didn't just happen to us on the bench when we were doing chess. We were to go do flies on the machine. We had another little mate staying in line.
2: Oh, different, a totally guy. Different guy.
1: Different guy.
0: I kind of like it. I'm like, I'm saying,
1: no, I'm for it.
0: Yeah, like, sheer away. Because at the end of the day, you kind of need a rest anyways between the sets.
1: Exactly.
0: So if anything, it's,
2: you know, say it's rest. I say I think it's cool because it's motivating. It pushes you.
1: Oh, 100%.
2: Because you're watching them and you're like, damn, that's going hard. I want to be up with them.
1: And it makes you
2: go harder. Yeah. Like, it makes you stay in the set.
1: A little bit more serious too, because you got a complete stranger working in with you.
2: Watching and your technique.
1: Exactly. So there's a bit of pressure too when you're lifting.
2: And you can't fart.
1: Bro, so I like this.
3: But you shouldn't anyway.
1: I like this. And I said, whoa, this is a common thing. I think, like I said, I've come to a realization that people are just doing it now because time, you know, we don't have time, all the time in the world to wait around for a bench. So some people only have like about 45 minutes to go to the gym and work out. So if you're going to spend 5 to 10 minutes waiting around for a bench, that's cutting into your gym time.
2: I like that. What I want to know is, what are you doing with all your gym gear at home then?
1: Oh, it's right now. It's a washing line.
2: It's drying out the
1: my rig. Yeah. It's a washing line at the moment. But look, like I said, maybe I'm too old school and like kids. Mind you,
0: but it's changed. This is what I mean. Like, we were talking about what we used to do on school holidays back in the days. We'd be number ones and just walk around town and go to the mall. These days, bro, the kids are going to the gym.
1: Bro.
0: I'll tell you what I wasn't doing. Going to the gym at 2 p.m. on a weekday because I knew I'd run into other teenagers. This is the crazy shift. Like, 16-year-olds and 17-year-olds, like, proper gymming every single day.
1: It's funny you're talking about.
2: I was a totally different teenager because I was in the gym.
1: Yeah.
2: Oh, no, I was in the gym twice a day.
1: Same. I wasn't at the gym.
2: Yeah.
1: But what? Going back to fashion and all this stuff, going back to fashion, bro, kids, I'm beginning to see at the gym as well, there's a style. There's a fashion sense at the gym.
2: Yeah. Well, someone on the text line, Peter Stowers, just said, yeah, Charlie, that's common. You can thank Joey Swole for that. He made it more relevant and good gym etiquette.
1: That's cool.
2: That you let people jump on your seat. The other thing is, Charlie, think about it. All these young people around, they're like, hey, bro, can I jump in your set?
0: Hey,
2: it must give you a fat head because you're like, all right, they see me. It's time for me to flex.
1: Not even like that.
2: Time for me to flex.
0: Oh, Unk, man.
2: You're like, yeah, pass the 25.
0: Whoa,
2: cost you.
0: Unk's on the 5 kilos.
1: Nah, Papa, man. Papa, stay at home, bro.
0: Good old man.
2: They're looking at you like, is that old man pranking us right now?
1: Yeah, no,
2: can
1: nah,
2: he really lift that?
1: Yeah, I'm for it, man. I'm here for that, eh? But we need to, I think I need to have the courage.
0: We're lads.
1: Yo, let me jump in, man. Let me jump in.
0: I like it. Hey, look, coming up in less than 10 minutes, there's details on how you could be a tikitane, and I am going to educate you about why you might not be sleeping right and life might be not feeling right.
2: Woo woo zoo, coming for you.
0: She's back.
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2: Hey, Flavour Whānau, you got something to do this October? How about go check out Tikitane and the Auckland Phil at the Auckland Town Hall, Thursday, 22nd of October.
3: You already know this is going to go off, man. Just think about this. Tikitane, exactly. All his hits, but then with a bigger sound with the Auckland Philharmonia. At the Auckland Town Hall,
2: he is such a legend on the stage. And, you know, it's something next to none. Like, you think that you're listening to the actual CD. You think that you're listening to your actual Spotify song because he is so perfect pitch and just performing wise, he's amazing.
3: He's a perfectionist.
2: So yeah, he
3: and you
2: really
3: gotta remember,
2: is.
3: Like, just imagine, because he does sound as well, so he knows exactly what the quality of the concert.
2: Yeah, he did
3: what
2: say
3: to expect people.
2: He's super excited to be performing with the Auckland Phil. His kid is going to be on the stage with him, and it's going to be a fun affair, and he's going to be singing some of your old favourites, plus a few new ones that he's going to throw in the mix as well.
4: If you want a double pass, just text Tiki to 8200. That puts you in the draw. We'll give away a double pass before we leave Mahi today. Coming up next, I need you to lock in Flavour, because there is a reason that you're not sleeping right, or your world feels like it's tilting on its axis.
2: Oh, Lord.
4: And yeah, I'm talking planets.
2: We're talking woo-woo.
3: Planets, moons, stars.
4: Yeah, you know it. Retro-

0: Rihanna, Reiko and Flavour Breakfast. You're with Kaylee, Azura and Charlie.
1: Cue the music. Take a deep breath in. Take a deep breath out.
0: I want to talk about why you might be feeling a bit strange right now. Well, it's because Venus retrograde has begun. And basically, this occurs when Venus moves backward in the sky from the Earth's perspective. It's actually an optical illusion caused by two planets orbiting the sun at different speeds. Happens roughly every 18 months. And this one runs, you know, it started and it runs for 41 days in total. And in astrology, what you probably don't realize, Venus, the planet, Venus governs love, relationships, beauty, and attraction.
2: That's why they say men are from Mars.
0: Which is why this retrograde period is associated with romantic chaos, unresolved feelings resurfacing, you know, and it moves through the sky. And do you know what's also crazy?
1: What?
0: While Venus is in retrograde, you won't believe it, a Mercury retrograde happens at the same time.
1: Oh, no way.
0: So basically just...
2: What's a Mercury retrograde?
0: What's the same thing? The planet starts to move backwards. So what happens...
1: Why are they going backwards? But we need to move forward in life.
0: It's an optical illusion.
1: Oh.
2: So it's one planet's moving faster than the other, and of course it's like this. So it looks like it's going...
1: Okay, I'm with you. So like you've got all these planets doing the whole retrograde thing. You got Venus, you got...
0: Venus is love, and yeah. Mercury is communication.
2: Women are from Venus, men are from Mars.
1: Okay.
0: So basically, look out for October 24th to November 13th. That period will be when Mercury is also in retrograde, same time as Venus. And so the combined impact of them overlapping at the same time, it's a potent period for deep introspection.
1: Wow.
0: The vibe, basically, emotional sensitivity peaks. Conversations around shared resources, vulnerability, and past heartbreaks will run high. And it's actually a good time for a cosmic reset designed to clear up toxic cycles rather than starting new chapters.
2: So for all us astrology dummies out here, 101, what the hell does all that mean?
0: Basically, when things are in retrograde and stuff, emotions run high, people are more sensitive. They say that you shouldn't just be jumping at having important conversations, especially with loved ones.
2: Don't jump into any erratic decisions based on emotion.
1: Impulsive.
0: Exactly. Yeah. Because basically...
2: Don't be impulsive, guys.
0: The reason you could be feeling a little bit different is because of the planets. So don't go and...
1: No, man, this is cool. I'm glad that you brought this to our attention that, you know, there's a retrograde going on in the solar system. But, I mean, you're talking about Venus, Mars, what else?
0: Well, I wasn't talking about Mars, it was just Mercury and
1: My question
0: Venus.
1: Is like, you know, all these planets are having all this rich. What's Uranus up to? When is it going to enter the chat and do
2: it's
1: a bit
2: Uranus.
1: Of a
2: rich?
1: Oh, Uranus.
2: Yeah, that's how you're supposed to say it.
1: Is it Kukalu now? Yorana.
2: Kia ora na.
1: Kia ora nas.
2: Kia ora nas.
1: Like, okay, Planet Woman.
0: Planet Woman.
1: Captain Planet, what's happening? Like,
2: So it's interesting that you said that the dates fall in that period of the election.
0: And Labour weekend.
2: Yeah, and also getting closer to summer, because once everyone's got all this out of their system, they're ready to go and to jump into relationships, because
0: summer's when you cut it off.
2: Because that's why they're like making all these, you know, decisions.
0: December 14th, apparently one of the highest days for breakups. Like statistically,
1: yeah, just in leading time into the new year, eh?
2: No Christmas presents for you.
1: Exactly.
0: Wow, cheaper.
1: Hey, it's Fijian Language Week. Bula!
0: Oh my god.
2: That's not a planet.
0: There you go, look into it if you will. The planets are in retrograde, whānau.

0: Hey, remember, start getting your favourite moments and memories from the 2026 WAS season.
1: Yeah, get yourselves in the draw, because at 8 a.m. you can call up, share those wonderful moments with the One NZ Warriors, and of course you could be scoring yourself $50 cash for some WAS merch and a double pass to every home game for the 2026 season.
0: That's pretty damn good.
2: The WAS.
0: Yeah, so I know that I was all But coming up at 7 a.m, I'm going to be very...
3: Bro, what's going on in your life, mate?
0: I told you, Venus is in retrograde.
1: It's in retrograde. She's all topsy-turvy, making impulsive decisions.
3: Okay.
1: And this is causing havoc.
3: No, we're going up and down the Motewa feelings today.
0: It's not my fault. This is just where we're talking about it, because I need to get it off my chest. This happened last week. Man.
3: Speak your mind, girl.
1: Yeah, and Zoo woke up and she's chosen violence against a sandwich.
0: Yeah, bro. I'll tell you right now, this sandwich has been living in my head rent-free, and we need to talk about it.
1: You beefing.
0: I'm beefing with a sandwich. Didn't even have beef in it, bruh. Don't go nowhere, Flavour. Listen
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2: Atamaria, good morning. In this update, a large fire above Queenstown's Lake Wakatipu is still burning out of control after growing to around 390 hectares at Walter Peak. Our reporter Callum says firefighting was suspended overnight.
5: It's a fire emergency, say 15 firefighters and 4 helicopters will resume ground and air operations there this morning.
2: Chris Luxon and Chris Hipkins have tried to show voters their relatable side, facing some quickfire questions in the TVNZ leaders debate. Neither supported banning fireworks, but both were split on sport. Hipkins backing the Warriors winning a premiership, while Luxon picked the All Blacks to win the Rugby World Cup. Lawyers are warning deepfakes could become fake evidence in court as more people represent themselves in the family court. Partner with law firm Lane Neave, Aaron Hunt, says AI-generated images and audio present a new challenge for the courts.
9: If you are in the court and evidence has been provided to you, does what you're seeing, what you're hearing, what they're providing, is that genuine? Unless you were actually there witnessing the event, can you trust what you're seeing?
2: And Auckland Council's promising to have potholes filled on the busiest roads within 24 hours. For other less popular roads, the goal will be 5 working days. That's your newsfeed. I'm Bryn Rudkin.
4: It's Flavour Breakfast
7: with Kaylee, Azura and Charlie.
0: What's up?
3: What's good, man?
1: Morena, whanau.
0: Yeah, go on then. You've turned around, you've looked out the window. What do you see?
3: Oh, kia ora whanau, morena. Looking outside our weather for this morning with weather with your brother. The sun is actually hitting the snooze, right? We've got a bit of a cold front coming through Otara, coming through Otahuhu, Mangere, south side. And it's all you people who are about to call your boss right now. Put your phone down. Don't text your boss and say you're coming in late. The sun is coming out. I'm calling it 8:30. We're going to see the sun 7:30. Out and about.
0: It's already out east. You can tell. Just because there's a big building covering the sun from you doesn't
3: so
0: mean
3: you know
0: it's
3: when
0: not
3: you
0: out.
3: See the, you know when you see those selfies and people are just taking photos from the chest up? That's the sun right now. Like, bro, after 8:30, bro, you're getting a full mirror selfie of the sun.
0: Like, just show your body. Show your body.
3: Exactly. It's showing. It's going to show its body soon. Not just the chest and the traps. So you know what I'm talking about.
1: Oh, my gosh. Can we just stop already? We're going from the peekaboo of the sun with a selfie to beefing with sandwiches.
3: The sun is coming.
0: Oh, yeah. Just you wait, man, because I'm mad. When it comes to my food, don't play with me. Don't play with me. So, yeah, it's been like a week of this just brewing. I'm beefing with a sandwich.
1: Playing with my food is like playing with my emotions. Don't you ever touch a zero sandwich.
0: Literally, Kay. Literally. Talk about it next. I was ripped off, whanau. Here's Fantasia.

0: Yeah, I'm about to ruin that vibe. Because I can't lie to you, I was so mad the other day. And I get it, it's a stupid thing to be mad about. But just imagine that you pull up to the mall and you think, you know what I feel like? A delicious roast sandwich.
1: Oh.
0: If you know, you know. I love those sandwiches from the roast shop. They're so good. And it was just like, I wasn't like hungry, just hungry enough. Usually it's the two pieces of white bread. They put some pork on it for me. And then the apple sauce and the gravy. A bit of salad. Hold the tomatoes, if it's me. And anyway, so I was at Newmarket Mall. First mistake. That mall is fancy. I was expecting better things. Go to the roast shop. Do you make fresh sandwiches? We sure do. They pull out a roll, and I thought, oh, we're on here.
2: Oh, the rolls are the ones.
0: Mm. Okay. No, just white bread. We're rolling.
2: Yeah.
0: What meat you want? Pork, please. They put pork down on the bread. No butter, no nothing. They said, do you want gravy? I said, yep. Then they put a bit of gravy on. Fun, and then they put the lid of the bread on top. That was it.
1: Their first mistake is they didn't put butter on. That should have been the first red flag. You should have went, where's the lettuce? Where's the applesauce?
0: I cannot tell you. I thought about it all day. Like, it kept popping into my head. Because this wasn't just the $12 or $13 sandwich from the roast shop.
1: How much did you pay for it?
0: $17.
2: Oh, that's
1: shut
2: that Newmarket price.
1: Door.
2: That's that Newmarket price, man. And look, here's my take on it. Because I'm sitting here and I'm observing.
0: Oh, man,
1: like, you could buy your own pork roast for $17.
0: Don't.
1: Packers say funny.
2: It was a lady that served you, right?
0: Yeah.
2: So she goes, you know what, man? You look fit. Like, I could tell that, you know, you've been training. I can see that jawline, bro. It's quite sharp. It's gonna cut the bun right here, you know? So she's like, you know, I appreciate your support, but I'm only going to give you enough that's within your calorie deficit.
0: Well, give me the salad then.
1: The calorie deficit.
2: Yeah.
1: Man, get out of here.
0: And guess what?
1: Absolutely
0: the bread wasn't
1: not.
0: Even. The bread wasn't even fresh,
2: was it
0: man.
2: Soft?
0: Not really.
2: It was
0: like,
2: hard.
0: Give me.
1: It ruined your day, didn't it?
0: It ruined my day, man. I'm pissed off about it. Sorry for straight. I literally, when I think about it, I hate being ripped off, especially when it comes to food. You know, it's already. I already knew I should have not have bought it. Like I'm trying to save at the moment. So $16.50. That was a little steep. But I was expecting big things. Just to put pork on bread and then close it off with the lid.
2: See, this is where
0: I
2: agree with you.
0: I didn't even want to eat it. But I ate it because I'm not going to waste the money.
2: No,
0: and
2: this is where I agree with you. Like, here's the thing. If you're going to pay that much money, it's got to satisfy. It's got to satisfy you, right? Because when you're paying, what, $16? You're saying $16, $17 for a pork roll. For a pork roll.
1: There wasn't even butter.
2: And
0: no.
2: It doesn't satisfy your needs, then bro... You're having a scrap with your own self.
1: You
2: about
1: feel
2: it.
1: Ripped off.
2: Yeah.
1: You feel peeved, mm-hmm. And you're just like, I spent all that money for what? Something I could have cooked at home? Like, this is ridiculous.
2: Do you know before you go to these places, because have you ever been to this roast shop before?
0: Yeah, I've had a roast from there before.
1: And the roast was good?
0: Yeah, the roast was good.
2: Oh.
0: Expensive, though.
2: Usually, man, when you see people lining up at these places, that's when you know,
1: yeah
2: this is the tahi.
1: That's why you go to the place with the long line.
2: But I'm glad that, you know, you're out there supporting the locals.
0: St. Luke's Mall would never do that to me.
2: Oh.
0: Manukau Mall would never do that to me.
2: Oh. Pookie wouldn't do that to you.
0: Nah, the Pookie Roast Shop wouldn't do that to me. Exactly.
2: Bro, Manurewa Brandy's Roast. Oh, bro. They are not stingy when it comes to the meat, man.
1: Yeah, well, when have you ever felt like you've been ripped off, whānau? Because our girl Sue, she really is spinning out over her sandwich right now. Her pork, she's beefing with the pork.
2: Man.
0: I know it's
2: I feel
0: stupid,
2: you. I feel you.
1: 8200 on the text line, 0800 4Flavor. Share with us, when have you felt like you've been ripped off? Sympathise with our girl right now. Make you feel better.
2: Someone
1: I'll tell you about my coffee the other day.
2: Oh,
1: I felt real ripped off.
0: Just living, eh? Rip off. Come on. Here's Nisha Mystic. I'll calm down now.

0: They featured four times in the Flavor 500, and this year's countdown kicks off on Monday at 9 a.m.
1: Breathe. Again. Zoo has felt really passionate about this particular situation.
0: Yeah, I went to Newmarket Mall, got myself a fresh roast sandwich. You know the ones. Like, usually I go to St. Luke's Mall and they're so good. It's like the white bread, the pork, a bit of salad, butter, it's cheap as. This one was $16.50, and it's kind of like a fancy place. So I was expecting big things. Imagine my horror when I literally got bread, no butter. They just put pork on, a little bit of gravy, and then closed the damn lid on it.
1: Sacrilege!
2: I mean,
0: I thought about it all day.
2: Like, that's pretty ruthless from them to actually do that right in front of you. Not even asking whether you wanted veggies or... No, what I'm saying is, bro, if you're paying that much money, which is quite steep for a roll, at least, bro, sprinkle some tap of salt or give you some extra crackle.
0: No, there was no crackle. You know how you usually get
2: no crackle?
0: No. Oh, I didn't get any. I don't know whether other people get it from that same store. That's
1: the crackle's probably costing you more.
0: I went and had a nap. When I woke up, my flatmate was like, are you all right? You look like kind of... I didn't want to admit to her that. Bro, I woke up grumpy because I was thinking about my sandwich. good morning, Teresa.
3: Morning.
0: Come on. Share with everyone.
3: Same roast shop.
2: No way, Teresa.
1: You've been there too, yep. Teresa.
3: Yeah. If you're referring to, I don't want to say their name. The name begins, it's a the, and then it begins with a C. Yep.
1: Rhymes
2: the
1: with
2: Charlie. The Charlie.
0: Rhymes with
3: the Charlie.
0: Yeah.
2: Let's just call it the Charlie. Mm.
3: Yeah. Don't want to call them out. Yeah. Same thing. Bun or roll, no butter. And I asked if I could have some salad, and it was going to cost me extra.
0: No, you're lying.
3: No.
0: And it didn't even, like... Oh, what? I'm so glad you...
2: So glad you're
0: on the phone right now, because I sounded a bit crazy before, but when you're ripped off, especially with food, or just in general, it just... It keeps popping into your head all day, right?
1: Are you still mad about it?
3: I am, and it's been, like, 4 months.
2: hey, Teresa, just quickly, like, if Zura's roll cost her $17... without the salad, you reckon it would have been like a $20 roll if she added some...
3: Easily.
0: No, it would have been more than that, eh, Teresa? You know what...
3: Probably. And yeah, you're right, no crackling either. Usually you get like a little bit of crackling on the side, but nothing.
2: Let's just say $23 then.
3: Probably. With crackling.
1: Teresa, everyone's going to be asking, why didn't you guys say something?
3: I don't like doing that.
2: Yeah.
1: But you're paying for it.
3: Yeah,
0: well,
3: I know.
0: Also, you got to remember, okay, so when they put the meat on and then the gravy on, they kind of go off to the side to put the lid on. I thought that's where they were going to put the salad on. So the lid was already closed on it, like, for me. And that's when my mind started to go, wait, are they not going to put salad on it? And it was all just like...
3: Yeah, I think shock as well. It's kind of like, is that it? And then you kind of like, dumped.
1: Will you be going back, Teresa?
3: No.
0: Yeah, nah, neither. I wish I could give you something to win, but we've actually got nothing. But you can call through.
1: You win the chance to vent.
3: Exactly. I feel better now.
0: Yeah, okay. I feel better now too. Thank you so much,
1: So you're not
0: Teresa.
1: The only one who's been ripped off, Zoo. There's lots of people on the text line. Good morning, beautiful ones. Oh, my gosh. My shopping cost me $930 last night. Far out.
2: That's expensive.
1: Oh, iMessage

0: back and said, mate, did you at least manage to buy toilet paper with that?
1: Damn.
0: I have to say, like, I let my husband do the grocery shopping just so he could see how much it was actually costing us for 2 weeks, a fortnight's worth of grocery shopping. He was disgusted. Mm. And he was like, oh, I can't believe I didn't even fill up the trolley and it cost $500. And I was like, well, yeah, that's where all our money's going. If it's not on the mortgage, it's on the groceries.
2: It's crazy, eh? But we've got to eat. Peter reckons every time I put gas in the car and my wife's, that does always feel like a ripoff.
0: We have actually also got a whole bunch of people feeling ripped off on our Flavour Facebook page. Ooh, Ruby, feeling pretty passionate about this one. We'll share it with you next.
2: We'll give you a tip. Eden Park.
0: 8200 0800 4 Flavour.

0: Nicki Minaj, Drake, Rachel and Flavor Breakfast. When was the time that you felt ribbed off? That's the question. 8200 0800 for Flavor.
1: Hey, jump on our Flavor Facebook page if you want to read some of the people who feel very passionate about being ripped off. Ruby said when Chris Butler and Ali Latawa's thumbs touched the ball and it was knocked on from us, and then when the TMO's fingers moved into the stripping motion, Tamari Martin's fingers moved into the stripping motion, and when Ashley Klein didn't call the obstruction on Frizzell, ultra ripped off.
2: No, ultra. This one here I like from Cons on our Facebook page. I feel ripped off when you can fit the contents of a large combo fizzy drink into a small size cup. Mm-hmm. Bro, have you guys seen that? Have you guys tried it?
0: I've not tried it, but I believe the internet.
1: I'm not a fizzy person.
2: It works. It's an actual thing, man. So you can fit.
1: I always
2: wonder
1: that about my coffee, because Zoo always gets a different cup, and I'm like, do we have the same? Because my cup's taller.
2: Nah, yeah.
1: That's my feeling ripped off. No, you know what? I felt ripped off the other day. And you and I, we always go get coffee, right? And the coffee places around here in the city, in Ponsonby and that, you know, they charge a lot. And, you know, as I'm getting older, a bit lactose intolerant, so, you know, we go with the coconut milk or the oat milk. Why on earth is my coffee costing $9 these days when I can go to Wellbeing Cafe at BP and they give you the alternative milk for free? I'm feeling so ripped off.
0: Do they?
1: Yeah.
0: Man, that's pretty good, actually. Yeah. Someone goes, every time I go to a mechanic...
1: Oh, Valentine said, when I was with my ex.
0: Yeah. Russell reckons, every time I go to work.
1: Mariah said, giving birth. Mine was traumatic. Everyone else talks about theirs and it's beautiful.
2: But you know me, here's a personal one for me.
1: I feel ripped off
2: when I open up a packet of chips and, bro, it's not even fully full, if you know what I'm saying. Like... Bro, there's a lot of oxygen space in the packet of chips. And when
1: oxygen
2: you open it, or whatever it's called. Right? And then...
1: Yeah, like, oxygen, same.
2: Let's talk about these share packs. Like, you get it.
1: Yes, the Doritos.
2: Bro, exactly. You open it, it's like, whoa, bro, this is only a quarter of a pack.
1: Now, you know the one that gets me is the Grain Waves.
0: Oh, yeah.
2: The little ones, I love
1: Grain Waves. And they... always seem to have far more air in there than they do the chips.
2: That's what I'm saying. And you open it up, there's only like about three pieces in there.
1: Kay's Angelo said, the KFC family packs. Feeling ripped off with those wings.
0: Yeah, right, when you don't get the good chicken. Yeah, when's the time that you felt ripped off? Sharon, any visit to the dentist? Facts.
1: Oh my gosh, yeah, you go there.
0: Oh, someone actually put a photo too on the Facebook when McDonald's does this, and it's a picture of the fries, but they're like not even full. You know when they half fill them? I reckon we got to start saying something. I reckon you just
1: now
0: go,
1: you want to say something.
0: Fill the fries up.
1: Now you want
2: to
1: say something.
2: To the top, man. To the top.
1: Olivia
2: to the top.
1: Said, looking at my balance, my bank balance every payday. Oh, we feel you, sis. We feel you. Feel you ripped off.
0: This is a good one. Paying for sport. Yeah, like all the streaming services and stuff, eh?
1: Oh my gosh.
0: Remember when TV used to be free? Does anyone remember that? But now we've like, it's so normal that you got the Netflix, the Disney, the Neon, the Apple TV.
1: Oh my gosh, yes.
0: And I'm like, I'm sure we never used to pay for TV.
2: I know, we used to love watching Channel 2, Channel 3, Channel 1 at times. Remember there used to be a Channel 4? I don't know if you guys remember that.
1: Yes.
2: Channel 4.
1: Yeah. Malcolm Turner said, when I bought a Big Ben pie. Remember when they used to be $1?
0: Good.
1: And now they're like $5, $6.
2: Hey, and is it just me or have Big Macs gone smaller now?
0: Mm-hmm.
1: Have they?
0: Mm-hmm. Yep. Yeah.
2: See, they even agree.
3: Yahoo, it has gone.
1: Who's calling out the Ōtara Dairies?
0: It's awful. We won't.

0: All For One right here on Flavour Breakfast. Don't go anywhere.
1: Can I just tell you, just real quick after we were talking about being ripped off, I feel ripped off as a daughter. I saw my dad just made a comment on the Flavour Facebook page, but he hasn't commented on any of my stuff on Facebook for ages. I'm feeling pretty ripped off right now.
0: That's parents for you, man.
2: You always find your mum and dad on Facebook. Eh? That's a, I think for...
1: It's a no safe zone, though, when they comment on our work page.
2: This is why I'm hardly ever on Facebook. Eh? It's for that reason. So when my dad asked me if I could do him an Instagram and a TikTok page, uh-oh, I was like, bro, what? Are you having a go here, mate? He said, no, I want an Instagram page. And
1: that's why he goes live all the time, eh?
2: My dad goes, oh, bless his heart. Bro, but my dad, he must have, you know,
3: he's on the unlimited data plan, bro.
2: Like, is there anything past that unlimited data, or is that the top?
3: That's the top.
2: Bro, my dad's got that. He's going live all the time. And you know the funny thing is, his lives go on for like about 2 hours. And I'm like, brother, there's only two people watching.
3: Yeah, and one of them's your mum.
2: Yeah.
1: Because she wants to know what he's spending his money on.
2: Two people watching is himself and my mum.
1: Oh. Hey, Flavour Whanau, got to let you know that coming up at 7:45, we're going to catch up with Jamie and Diamond from Sun and Water. They've got their brand new album coming out, so we're going to have a chat with them.
3: But Take a Back's next, so whose song will be victorious?
4: Yo, stop the tape. Hold on.
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0: Get your moments, get your memories ready for the 2026 season from your One New Zealand Warriors, because if you share them with us at 8am, you will win yourself $50 and go in the draw for a double pass to every single home game for the 2027 season. That's mean, eh?
1: Yeah, that $50 can go towards the new 1NZ Warriors.
2: That's the best
1: merch.
2: That's the best
1: for 2027, because you know they'd be coming out with some great stuff.
2: Yeah, 100%. Yeah. And not only that, 2027, you think about this year, how hard it was to get tickets to all the home games, right?
1: Yes.
2: Selling out every time, and people are out there even reselling tickets at ridiculous prices. 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You're done.
1: Flavour.
2: You're done.
1: We are the station for the Warrior Nation.
0: I don't know. All you got to do is share a memory, so just make sure you do it.
1: Could be Luke Metcalf. It could be Licker. Could be James Fisher Harris.
0: Luke, coming up next is Take It Back. Whose song will be victorious out of the three of us? Who's getting a dub on a Wednesday, on a hump day?

0: Nelly right here on Flavour Breakfast. We do this at the same time every single morning.
1: Take it back.
0: Yep, each of us will put a song forward. Only one will be selected, played out in full, and then that person's the champ of the day, going on the list. Yeah, for a dub. And we've got our long-time listeners, friends of the show, working out East. It's good to have the both of them back together. It is Ref Tev. And, of course, like any good game, a bunker. Bunker Junes. Morena.
2: Good morning.
1: Good man. Honestly, this fills my heart with joy hearing the both of you guys doing your jobs, man. Because how many weeks has it been? It's been about like 6 weeks. I've been counting, boys, like since Bunker Junes been away. So that was your 6 week stand down, and bro, welcome back, Ashley Klein, to the TMO.
2: I was on sabbatical.
3: Well, now that you've been reinstated to be Bunker Junes and Ref Tev, you guys have the opportunity to ref our game today. I'm going to kick it off and take you back to the 80s. It's actually a sad day because this is a legend who has made massive, massive hits like Tasty Love, Have You Ever Loved Somebody, Jam Tonight, Nice and Slow, Do Me Again. Now, you may know him as Freddie Jackson. Freddie Jackson has apparently passed away over the last couple of days. And I wanted to put forward one of his legendary songs. And I know that you guys know this one well because this is the one that my auntie and my mum used to jam on the Gat every time we caught up as a whānau. And it is Rock Me Tonight from 85.
1: Oh, what a track.
3: That'll make them like they used to.
1: Oh, Freddie!
2: That's a beautiful song. That's on my playlist, definitely.
3: Yeah, it's a good track, eh? An oldie and a goodie.
2: Mm. Yes.
1: All right, man. I want to take you back to the year 2011. And RIP to Freddie, but hopefully, you know, with the World Rugby League World Cup starting, I thought, oh, it's time to revive our Red Army, our MMT. Parades and needs to start here in New Zealand, even though there's no games. But I thought I want to bring to you guys a song from Spawn Breezy. This one here from his album, Dear Billy. This one's called Whangai Lupe.

0: gonna be good.
1: It's crazy. I won with Spawn Breezy yesterday. Anyway,
2: yeah, well, it's a good song for the tongue and people.
0: Yeah, man.
3: All right, all right.
1: Okay, well, I want to take you back to the year 1999 because I saw that this song came in Flavors 500 last year at 446. I think it needs to be higher. It's one of those tracks you kind of forget about, but when it's on,
0: it's
1: like,
0: on.
1: We're on. Mm. I'm talking Old Dirty B, Got Your Money.

0: Yeah, get those hips moving.
1: All right, Ref Tev Bunker Jones. Nah. Time to go to the TMO.
2: It's very hard. I like all three songs, but this morning, because it's a bit cold, we need an upbeat song for the MMT. I'm going to go for Charlie.
3: Yes! Yeah! Yeah! Tau.
0: Honestly, tell me a time where Bunker Jones doesn't pick Charlie. I'll wait.
3: What? wait, hang on.
0: How much is he paying you, Bunker Jones?
1: By the way, sad to Freddie, because he passed away, and you know he's made so many good hits.
4: Nah, hear me out, mate.
1: Sad to Freddie. You guys are so sad.
2: Tomorrow.
1: Nah, screw using when let's play some more tomorrow.
4: R.I.P. to Freddie, man. But, you know, this song here is for all my MMT people, all my Tongan people, as we get ready for the Rugby League World Cup.
1: Freddie, Feleti. Yeah, night, man. Bumping their horns.
4: Spawn Breezy, man. Fangai Lupe from the year 2011. Watch it.
0: It's flavour.

0: and Charlie, that win here on Flavor Breakfast.
1: It's on, baby.
0: Take it back.
1: Take it back, man. From the year 2011, from the album Dear Billy, Spawn Breezy's Whangai Lupe. And it's because, bro, World Cup is just around the corner. They've named the teams for Kiwis, Australia, Tonga, Samoa, Cook Fiji. Islands, Fiji. So it's all on now.
2: Yeah, everyone is out. It is, and they're all going into camp. They're all going into camp either tomorrow and Friday.
0: And you're saying that's a common song that they would play at a parade?
1: It's, you know, when it comes to the parades, they play every Tongan song.
2: Did you see the video that I put in the chat of Otahuhu, like, fully, like, jam-packed with people and their sirens, their flags? Like, the Tongan apparently, community just came out last night.
1: After they named the team, it was like,
0: we all.
1: Tuatau!
2: Any excuse to have a parade.
0: I do want to know quickly, though, what is Spawn Breezy saying on that song? Like, what is the song actually about?
1: You know what? Like, I don't understand because...
0: What? Yeah, you were singing the words.
1: Hear me up. So, like, you know, when it comes... Because it's an old song. And, you know, like, when all the old artists used to write songs, they use metaphoric terms. So it's not, like,
2: poetic.
1: Really... It's really poetic. So, like, bro, they could be talking about a flower for all I know, but they're using...
2: And how it blooms.
1: Right, exactly. It's like Shakespeare stuff, man. You need to really take a deep dive. I understand, like, bits and pieces, but when they're speaking, like, poet, I don't understand.
0: When they're speaking poet, bro...
2: When they're speaking...
1: You know, like Shakespeare...
2: Is that old school?
1: Hear ye.
0: I shall not... Yeah. Something hey, there well,
2: thou shalt tune in after this break. We're going to catch up with Sun and Water because they're dropping a brand new album called Still Burning, Fano.
0: It's Flavor.

0: Flavour Old School Hip Hop and R&B. We are very lucky to be joined once again by Sun and Water because they've got a brand new single, Drop It Down, ahead of their debut album, Still Burning, which comes out October 9th, which, oh my gosh, that is right around the corner. Morena, hello.
1: Morena. Thank you for having us.
2: Good to be back.
3: Yeah. Oh man, you guys must be just riding the cloud nine at the moment. We're Saul going number one. You guys have had No Mai Run there. You've got loads of waiata at the moment. People are just loving Sun and Water.
2: Mm. Yeah, well, thanks for the news.
1: Hearing that. Yeah.
4: It's true, man. I love the content that you guys are pushing out. I know that we talked about this before, but then the music that just follows the content, bro. Oh. See, we're living in an era, Jamie, it's different. Like back then, you know, Catch a Fire days, you guys had to go out there and do the hard money.
2: Yeah.
4: Play at bars, travel up and down the motu. These days now, man, a lot of people are just watching you guys from the comfort of their phones, laptops. Yeah. So you guys are smashing the scene, man.
3: How are you finding that, Jamie? How are you finding the being on social media at the moment?
2: Interesting. Yeah, I mean, my kids listen to me a bit more at school. Because they see me on social media.
0: They're like, he gets it.
2: You know?
3: Do they know who's teaching them? Do they know how famous you are?
2: They don't care, eh? They don't care. They just, you just have to keep them not bored.
0: Yeah.
3: It's a humbling experience.
2: Well, humbling.
4: Brother Jamie, was there a moment in, like, the recording sessions or just playing live when you seen your boy Diamond and you're like, yep, that's my boy?
2: Yeah.
4: That's a chip off the old block.
2: Even in some of these interviews, you know, I listen and I learn a little bit about him. Mm. And I think, oh, you know, he's not just a...
4: just a pretty face.
3: Not just a chip off the old block. Oh, well, speaking of all the creativity, I mean, congratulations. Still Burning, the brand new album coming out.
2: Oh, and we're excited,
3: Tell us about this album and all the blood, sweat and tears that you've put into it. What can we expect?
2: It's pretty much, even for me, it's a discovery of who Diamond is. Mm-hmm. Who a kid, you know, like me and Charlie, our kids are always around our music. Mm. And sometimes I used to look at them when they were little, curled up in the speaker while we were on stage playing and all these people out there, and wonder kind of what they thought about it. And as I said, I'm finding out in these interviews what he actually thought about. That's what you're going to discover in the album.
3: Well, so, what is one of the fondest moments? Like, your dad's just spoken of you guys curled up in those speakers and stuff and you guys being on that stage. Mm. What is one of your fondest moments of watching Dad perform and, you know, being in amongst all of it?
5: Yeah, actually, Charlie was there. So when I was young, I think this was the first time I could remember or, like, process that Dad was actually the man. We were young, and I think I was like 5 or 6. We were at the Hamilton Gardens, and I think Charlie and they were opening.
2: That's right.
4: Yeah.
5: But I remember seeing Charlie backstage watching Dad in that, and because I thought Charlie was the man.
2: Because Charlie was there. Charlie all of a sudden, I was cool.
5: And then Charlie was there watching Dad in that, like, wow. So, yeah, I think that was probably one of the coolest.
3: That's cool.
0: That's such a cool thing to look back on. And, you know, so you boys are actually going to be performing at JB Hi-Fi in Hamilton, Te Awa, 1 p.m. on Saturday. So if you are listening and you're out near those ways, please make sure you pull up there.
3: This is an advertisement for their brand new single, which is out, Drop It Down. 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
2: Drop It Down.
3: Tell us about Drop It Down, your brand new single where everyone can hear.
5: So you can find it on all DSPs, Spotify, YouTube, Apple Music. 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
3: Summer vibes.
0: Not to mention their brand new album, Still Burning, out October 9th. Thank you so much.
4: Love you.
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19: In this update, the two Chrises have clashed over whether they'd call out coalition partners for bad behaviour. Chris Hipkins used last night's TVNZ debate to take aim at Chris Luxon's track record.
20: You did not stand up for migrant communities when Winston Peters and Shane Jones said absolutely racist things about them. A butter chicken tsunami. Winston Peters said that Chinese people lie like flatfish and you did nothing about that.
19: Luxon hit back, turning the heat on ministers in the last Labour government.
21: But Chris, you had sole power in the last 3 years and you had a number of ministers. You had a justice minister that, you know, resisted arrest. You had a Stuart Nash that was sharing secrets from cabinet to donors.
19: All right. To other news, crews are heading back to the Walter Peak fire above Lake Wakatipu this morning.
22: As of last night, the 390-hectare fire was not controlled nor contained. Assistant District Commander Nick McQuillan says the main area of active fire is around McKinley's Creek, east of the Walter Peak homestead. He says norwesterly winds are forecast to continue today, with light rain likely this afternoon.
19: And UK counter-terrorism police have arrested a 22-year-old man over the incident near an RAF defence base, making him the seventh person to be arrested, but no charges have been filed.
23: Yeah, turn up.
6: You're locked in to Flavour Breakfast with Kaylee, Azura and Charlie.
0: Morning, morning. It's a Wednesday. Happy hump day. You know what that means, though?
4: Yes, it's Charlie's burning question every Wednesday as we do this. 8:45, man. It's coming up. Fano.
0: Yeah, boy.
3: Hey. But right now, Flavour Fano.
0: Money.
3: Yeah, you could win a $50 1NZ merch voucher and double passes. Yeah, you'll go on the draw to win those double passes to every single home game for 2027 with the 1NZ Warriors.
0: Pretty cool. And all you got to do is call through now, 0800-4-FLAVOUR, 0800-425-282, and share your favourite moment from the 2026 season.
3: Hands down, my would have to be Indigenous round, James Fisher-Harris leading the haka with the team. That just gives me goosebumps. Hey. And that's why I'm so excited for the Kiwis too, because they get to haka before every game.
0: Yeah. That's so true. Yeah. But I feel like that game in particular, that had a lot of highlights, because my favorite moment was when Luke Metcalf was back from injury during that Indigenous round. He scored two tries and then he did the, like, Jack, I'm flying.
3: The God pose. That's epic.
4: I'm him. I think my one would be, like, this is, you guys have stated some cool moments with the one New Zealand Warriors this year. But mine would have to be the hikoi. Despite the result, but I mean, just seeing the fans, seeing like the one New Zealand Warriors fans, and that's a true testament to us being the best fans in the world.
3: Absolutely.
0: So we've shared
3: ours.
0: Yeah. What's up, fans? $50 could be yours right now, and you could win those tickets to every single home game. 0800 full flavour.
1: Sure, it's hot out here.
0: He's a little merry.
1: I don't mind though.
0: Shackles on

0: 252, this song came in the Flavor 500 last year, and the new Flavor 500 kicks off Monday at 9 a.m.
1: Oh, Flavor, we want to hear your 1NZ Warriors moments. Yeah, your favourite ones. And just for that, up for grabs, we've got a $50 1NZ Warriors merch voucher, and we're going to put you guys in the drawer for a double pass to the 2027 One New Zealand Warriors home games.
0: That's awesome, eh?
2: Oh, and over to the phone lines, we say good morning to Sue. Good morning, Sue.
3: Good morning, Charlie. How are you?
2: Oh, I am good, thank you. Look, congratulations. We're giving you that $50 merch voucher. And do you mind sharing some of your best moments, your favourite moments from the WAR season this year?
3: Like Kaylee, I'm pretty staunch when it comes to Indigenous, to be honest. It's a bit of chills in your neck, you know, the hair stand up. A lot of memories. I went to Indigenous round in 22 before I came home,
2: yeah.
3: And it was epic. It went off. Everyone was being Māori, of course. And another little story, I used to work with Dr. Clay's mum.
2: Oh.
3: So when Isaac Luke mentored him to do the haka, he was taking off his shoes, and Isaac Luke goes, "What are you doing?" He goes, "I'm going to do the haka without my shoes." and Isaac would just go, "Brother, I never thought of that one." So, yeah.
2: Wow.
3: Very good memory.
4: I love that.
1: I love that. And just to add on to that, taking off your shoes, you know, old Stacey Jones and them, they used to do it in their undies.
3: Oh, yeah.
1: Had to practice. They all had to practice in their undies in the changing room before they went out.
3: No, that was cool. It's cool.
0: Well done, Sue. You're in the draw, so you could potentially be at every home game for the 2027 season. And you've done $50 instantly. All thanks to 1NZ. All good?
3: Thank you very much. From the Waiuku.
0: Yeah, let's go, Waiuku.
2: Hey, good morning, Isaiah.
5: Hey, good morning, Flavor team. How are you all?
2: Oh, we are good. Thank you, my bro.
1: Feeling the vibes? Feeling the energy?
5: Ah, I feel the energy every day.
1: I love it. What is your favourite 1NZ Warriors moment for 2026?
5: To be honest, I totally agree with you, Kaylee. It will be round 23 when the Warriors hosted the Panthers. Oh, my goodness, that time, just witnessing the game live in the haka. It wasn't just the boys that doing the haka, it was the whole stadium that doing the haka alongside them. You know, the mana, the heart, the fatu, the power of that Go Media Stadium was just absolutely amazing. The atmosphere was so, you know, kind of, it was just so beautiful.
2: It was a spectacle.
5: It was absolutely spectacle. It was one of those where the Panthers, you can see the Panthers, they were just scared, to be honest.
2: Meowing, either, meowing. You
5: know, but that was so beautiful to witness. I've never witnessed something like that before until round 23, when I also won the tickets from you guys, too.
0: You're winning $50 bucks right now, and you're in the draw for every single home game.
5: Flavor team, awesome. Thank you.
0: Welcome. Hey, more money, more chances tomorrow. But we do need to talk rugby league, but specifically

0: Countdown kicks off on Monday, 9 a.m.
1: But first, let's talk the beautiful game. What do you say, Charlie?
2: The beautiful game of rugby league.
1: Here we go.
2: Oh, man. So we're so excited that, you know, we get some more rugby league on the telly. And it's because the World Cup is just around the corner. The teams have been named. And honestly, the excitement is... I'm going to say this. Like, every time I'm on my feed, whether it's on Facebook, Instagram, or TikTok, it's people just naming the team. People on the team. Team, team, team.
0: Parade, parade, parade.
2: You know what I mean?
1: Yeah, well, Otahuhu and Tonga, whanau, and fans already started celebrating the team launch.
2: It's all on. And it's cool, so cool to see, like, you know, the Samoans getting behind their team, the Fijians getting behind their team, Cook Islands getting behind their team. But us Tongans, you know what I mean? But we're taking it to a whole nother level. Kiwis, cool. Australia's cool. England, cool.
1: Oh, wee. Oh, you're going to do us like that, are you?
2: I love the Kiwis. And I'm grateful to be living here in New Zealand. And I back the Kiwis if they're in the finals of Australia or whatever it is. But in the meantime, it's Tonga. But I want to take you guys back to the year 2017. This is when the World Cup was held here. The Rugby League World Cup was held here in New Zealand. And it was like a real massive shift, bro, in the World Cup camps. Mm. This is when players from the Kiwis, players from Australia, pledged their allegiance to Tonga. I want to talk about Tonga, MMT, because I feel, and you know, maybe I'm going to get, you know, get some crap for this, but I feel the movement started from the Tongan team. When Jason Taumalolo was named to play for Kiwis, right? You had David Fusitua, who was with the Kiwis. You had Sosiwa Tauke Aho that was going to the Kiwis. You had Andrew Fifita, who was going to Australia. You had Jennings that was going to Australia. Just to name a few, right? But these players ended up turning down that opportunity to represent the Kiwis and Australia to play for Tonga. And honestly, this it caused a massive ruckus online, and people were like, oh, bro, what are you guys doing? You guys are going to get pummeled.
1: Obviously, because they play in an Australian competition throughout the year, the NRL, obviously they just thought, oh, straight away, you're an Aussie. You're going to play for Aussie.
2: Mm.
1: But when they made that call, it was

0: wasn't just them just going, oh, we don't want to play for Aussie. They turned down mega money for it.
1: Exactly. So when you're talking about the money,
0: it's like, pretty brave.
1: Right. So the Australians are quite smart when they do this, right? Like they don't force your hand to come and play for Australia or anything, but they dangle the carrot in front of you.
0: Yeah, $45,000
1: for you to play. That's a fixed term rate, like for you to just play in the
0: win
1: camp,
0: or lose.
1: Win or lose. But then you got the Tongan or the Pacific teams where they get about like $850, I think, a game. And then if you make it to like a finals, you then you get like a little bonus. But that's nothing compared to what these players are getting. But I want to just take it back to that. Like those are big moments that shifted and changed the game with World Cup. And then you fast forward it to years on, Samoa did the same thing. When they pledged their allegiance to their indigenous team. And you know what? Samoa took it to the next level when they went through to the final in 2021. You know what I mean? They beat England and then they were able to take it to another level. And that's when the world was like, oh my goodness. Islanders are doing a massive
2: It's cool that these players, they turned down, you know, being a part of a top team, making money to play for their culture, for their countries properly. That's what the Rugby League World Cup should be about, and that's what it is now.
0: It's made the competition so much better.
2: Yeah. I so agree.
0: And it means that every one of those star players in the NRL get to go and play in their respective countries' teams and their nationalities. It's so awesome. I want to share with you guys the Kiwis. Since we're going from Tonga, let's go to the Kiwis, all right?
1: Kia ora.
0: I got to go to the list, to the team launch. And we got to catch up with a few awesome people.
2: Ooh, Stacey Jones.
0: Might have a few answers to your Wade Egan question, Zoo.
2: Is Bandy. We'll be back on Flavour Old School Hip Hop and R&B.

0: and Shelley, who just talked to us about that shift, that change in the Rugby League World Cup, where around 2017, there were a lot of players from MMT that were like, you know what, screw it, we're not playing for Kiwis and Aussie, we're going to play for our culture, for our country.
1: Let's take the stand.
0: And that's why we believe the Rugby League World Cup is so great today.
2: It is going to be huge, and these games are going to be epic. Why? Because the teams are stacked. And I have to say, you were bragging over there about MMT. I want to throw in my $5.
3: This
2: is what I got in my bank
0: account. $5.
1: I got five on it.
2: Into the Kiwis men's and women's team. I mean, it is pretty stacked, whānau. And I have to say, it's really exciting to see everything come along, especially with the debutantes like Jacob Laban, Kalen Ponga's in there, Dean Gagai's been named in the team. You've got Thomas Stowell-Smith in there. Thomas Stowers is another friend of ours. But I actually got to go to the naming yesterday. It was at Go Media Stadium in the Warriors gym in the headquarters. They transformed the whole entire changing room into the Kiwis changing
1: white
2: room. The girls and boys. And it was pretty epic. Chance Nickel-Clocks there was there. Jacob Laban was there. Stacey Walker and Tanika. I got to chat, though, to the coach. He was running out of there. I was like, Stacey. And I finally got to grab him to get a quick few Q&A.
4: Congratulations on the new squad. How are we feeling?
5: Yeah, really good. I'm really happy with the squad. You know, the balance of players, new players coming in. You know, a couple of old boys that haven't been part of the squad for a couple of years and the guys that have been around for a while. So really happy with what we've got.
4: I see you've got a couple of newbies in there. You've got Laban. You've got Gagai in there. Yep. Why? Why those guys? Obviously, we know why, Laban.
5: Look, they played good footy, you know. Like Dane Gagai's had an outstanding year for Newcastle, played in a grand final. Jakey's, you know, obviously, you know, a wonderful year for the Warriors. And who's the other? Tanner and Kaelin. So, yeah, look, world-class players that have had really good years for their club.
4: I have to ask, you know, Wade Egan said that he was keen. He told you that he was keen. Why didn't he get picked? Because Aussie didn't pick him?
5: No, they didn't. Look, conversations way, but he's got some other stuff on that he needs to take care of, and I understand the situation. So, maybe, you know, next year or something.
4: It is
5: what it is. So, look, I'm happy with what we've got. And, you know, again, Wade's had a really good year, but, he just couldn't commit right now.
0: So it was Wade's choice.
2: Yeah. So even though he did say that he is going to be available and stuff, I think life is just, you know.
3: Life is lifing out at the moment.
2: Yeah, life is lifing. And he's got a lot of things going on in the background. So, I also got to catch up with Jacob Laban. And I asked him where he was when he got that phone call from Stace.
0: All right, we'll share it with you next. Wake after a little Kanye. Adam Levine right here. Flavor. Let's go, Kiwis.
6: Yeah.

0: heard him say, and we've heard all the team lists for the Rugby League World Cup coming up. They should be training by now, eh?
1: They will be jumping into camp tomorrow from the Kiwis. I don't know about that, because I saw Dallin, he was running off. I think he was getting prepped to go into camp.
2: Probably catch his flight.
1: Yeah, and I know, and yesterday you saw Chance Nicholls-Clarkstead and Uncle Jacob Laban playing with the kids there, spending as much time during the school holidays as they can before they run off to camp, because it's going to be a long one. But I actually saw Jacob Laban. He didn't go into the interviews with Sky TV and stuff, so I was like, hey, bro, can we have a chat? So he's like, yeah, yes, that's all good. Let's go over here. And pulled me to the side out of the weights room. And he divulged quite a few things. I had to ask him the hard questions. The Zesty Boys, you know, how's he going to feel running at a couple of his boys? And he did not disappoint.
3: I'm standing here with Jacob Laban, who has just been named in the Kiwi squad. How are you feeling?
4: Yeah, it's crazy you say that. That's Jacob Laban in the Kiwi squad. Yeah, starstruck.
0: Starstruck by himself.
4: Crazy day. Picked me and grateful for the opportunity and, yeah.
3: Are you still going to be sporting the Super Saiyan hair so that Mum can see you on the field? Surely she knows which one you are now.
4: I think she knows who I am now that there's no Eddie or Dimitri. But we'll see. See if Stace, I'll ask him if it's all good or not. So, yeah.
3: Now, you were talking about Dimitri and all that and Lika. Obviously, they've been picked for the other teams that you are going to be coming up against. Mm-hmm. What does that feel like when you're going to be running it at your mates?
4: Nah, it's going to be funny. Like, we run at each other all the time at training, but we haven't put it to the real test. So, like, we all know it's business at the end of the day, and what stays on the field, you know, what we do on the field stays on the field. So it's going to be funny. We're going to have a laugh, and hopefully I can take us there.
3: I have to ask, what is different about wearing this jersey? Obviously, you're the one New Zealand Warriors, and now you've got the New Zealand Kiwis. What's the difference between the jerseys?
4: To me, it's like it's the pinnacle of rugby league. Like, all your life as a kid, you're trying to make your NRL debut, and then only a few get selected from NRL to play for their country and represent for their country. And I guess what I mean, like, I'm just over the moon that Stace had picked me and that he sees something in me and, you know, backs me. It's just, yeah, it's just everything, yeah.
0: Wow. And can we talk about how well this guy has improved on his interviews?
1: Honestly, oh my goodness. His smile, if you could only tell from that, his smile was from ear to ear. He was like a little kid in a candy shop. He was so excited.
2: Oh, he would have been happy to see you. Eh?
1: I did ask him about where he got the phone call and everything. He said him and his girlfriend were cleaning up the house and everything. And then he saw Stacey's name come up and he's like, look, and he's throwing the phone at her, and he's like, look, look, he's calling.
5: He knew.
1: Then he, like, had to compose himself.
5: Yeah, like, oh, hey, Stace, what's up?
1: Yeah.
2: Hey, bro.
1: And then he, him and his family, they had a big massive barbecue, Kai, to celebrate, and he broke the news to everyone.
0: I just love that part where he says, you know, it's a job at the end of the day, he's going to have to run it straight against his teammates, but, like, they would actually find that funny. Like, afterwards, like,
1: Tanner is in the squad and he's super excited. He goes, he hopes that they're rooming together. Chance Nicholls-Clarkstead though and Tamaiti Martin, they were all out fishing when Stacey called them.
0: And then, boys.
1: And I was like, yo, Chance, where's the fish? And he goes, oh, I'm going to have to ask Tamaiti. Apparently, I've still got to wait for the filleting and the boning and all that.
2: Oh, no.
1: Oh, Tamaiti,
2: Hopefully the boys caught something and not go out there and catch a cold.
1: Oh, they caught a black jersey. That's what they did.
2: That's the one.
0: I love to hear it. Yes, Rugby League World Cup. Cannot wait, Flavour. Don't go anywhere because, as you know, it's a Wednesday. Charlie's burning question is not far.
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3: Yeah, morena, morena. It was really cool actually hearing from Jacob Laban and Stacey Jones. Did you see the text on 8200 from Michael?
4: No, well, I haven't refreshed it.
3: Can't wait to see Dane Gagai and Kaylin Ponga do the haka in black.
5: Yeah,
3: that's
5: man.
3: Cool, eh?
5: You know what? It's funny that, you know, guys that are going to debut for the Kiwis.
4: Yeah.
5: They had this ritual thing, and you talked about it before.
4: Stacey's
5: where
4: and Bundy's.
5: They got to, like, you know, if it's your first time ever in camp, while learning the haka, you got to do it in your undies. And it's been an ongoing thing since way back. Mm. I've seen it on The Crowd Goes Wild. Stacey Jones did it. Plays did it before him. And it's cool to see that tradition still living on today.
4: They call it not getting lost in the ihi, not getting lost in the haka, but sometimes you just got to let it go.
3: Well, guys, get ready for the Rugby League World Cup and get ready for Charlie's burning question. What is it about today?
4: Would you do your haka in the undies?
5: the theme is local supporting locals.
3: Okay.
5: You know, something along that line.
3: Okay.
5: Yeah.
3: Don't go anywhere, Flavor. That's coming out real soon. Here is As Yet.
5: Oh, what a track. Oh, that's so good.
3: Relax.

0: Yeah. On Flavour Breakfast, we do this every single Wednesday.
1: Charlie's Burning Question.
2: Like what Azra Lane said, we do this every Wednesday. It's Charlie's Burning Question. And sometimes, you know, it could be topical. Sometimes it could just be anything that, you know, been troubling me and I want to just get it off my chest and put it out there to the Flavour universe and see what your guys' thoughts are. And this is where we send the invitation. We open up the doors for you guys to share your thoughts with us this morning. Give us a text on 8200 or give us a call on 0800 for Flavour. And for me, personally, this is something that I've gone through, and maybe you as well, Kay, as a business owner, maybe you too, Zoo, as a content creator, / you know, radio host, you guys have probably gone through this. But going back to like a business, right, where we're talking about, let's just say, for example, you own a hair salon, you own a gym, you own cafe, whatever it is. Would you spend your hard-earned money on your mate's business just because they're your mate? Let's just say, like, you know, your mate starts a business, you want to see them win, you want to support them, but deep down you know their product or service isn't that good. Maybe their food isn't great, their workmanship isn't up to scratch, their prices are too high, or you simply know how you can get better service somewhere else. Do you still give them your money because you know that purchase could help them keep the lights on at home, support their family, pay the mortgage, or grow their business? Or do you say, I'm your mate, but I'm not going to waste my money just to make you feel good? So the question is, like, does being a good mate mean supporting their business even when you know you wouldn't choose them as a customer?
0: I'm going to say yes, because, bro, when it comes to my mates, I've supported them through relationships I don't agree with.
2: Oh.
0: And it's the vice versa. So you know what? If I can hold it down while I don't like their mans, then I can hold it down when I don't like their sandwiches.
3: I like the way you're thinking there.
2: That's cool.
3: I was thinking, I've told my friends when what they're wearing is like, oh no, sis, go back in and change. So I'm happy to spend my money there, but tell them, hey, how about you try this instead? How about we make this a bit better? Because I want to see them win. So I want to spend the money there, but I'm also going to be a mate and tell them.
0: Yeah, true.
3: The chicken was not cooked.
2: Yeah. Oh, you're that. Is that you? You do that.
3: Yeah.
2: If the service ain't
3: I want to see them win.
2: You give them some honest feedback.
3: Yeah, I want to see them win, but I'll pay. I don't expect a discount because I want to see them win. I'm not going to go and spend at a friend's business knowing how hard it is, you know, taking them to get it set up and all the behind the scenes workings. You know, this is their life. You can't survive on freebies. And if you're giving freebies out to all your friends and family, you know, that's not supporting them. You're not supporting them if you're taking a free ride.
0: See, then I kind of think back to what I talked about earlier about how I had the worst sandwich and paid $16.50 for it from that roast shop.
3: You would have told Auntie
0: from Newmarket Mall.
2: This is why I'm bringing the Charlie's Burning Question, because it's a local.
0: Like, but if this was my
2: money with them.
0: If it was one of my friends that served me that pork sandwich, that was just literally pork on bread, no butter, no salad, I'd be like, Kelly, I'd tell them, you should add a little more. It's not going to cost you that much more.
3: But if I don't know them, I'm never going back.
2: Right.
3: And I'm putting up a Google review.
0: If they don't listen to me, I'm not going, wait, one star.
2: here's my thing, right? So I've seen this thing on Instagram where, you know, your client could be an absolute stranger. You know, the people that are paying for your service, people that are coming to support you, could be an absolute stranger. Your friends, on the other hand, they don't like a post. They don't share a post. They don't come to your shop and buy your product.
0: That's tall poppy, bro.
3: Well, that's not supporting. That's not supporting your friends.
2: That's right. So my question is this morning, like, you know, are you supporting your friend's business despite, you know, the fact that you know their service ain't up to scratch, their food's not the best, but you're still putting money in their pockets to feed their family and pay their mortgage? Or are you going to say, nah, you know what, I'm going to go down the road, I get a lot cheaper and their service is up to scratch? What are we doing here, whānau? Small business owners, I'm calling you out, man.
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0: every single week. Charlie asks the hard questions.
1: Charlie's burning question.
2: All right, Flavor Fano, it's Charlie's burning question. Every Wednesday we do this, and this is an open invitation to you guys. I like to extend this invitation to small business owners, right? This is probably something for you guys. Maybe you guys can share your thoughts on how you guys handle the situation. We have friends, right? And sometimes, you know, strangers could be the best clients to you guys. If you own a small business or whatever it is, people that you don't even know from a bar of soap, they're the ones buying your products, they're the ones supporting you. But then you've got friends on the other hand that are like, nah, bro. Like, I know how you make your cookies. You don't even wash your hands. Or not only that, you know, your product is $5 more expensive than a penny that's just down the road. So the question is, are we spending our money as friends to support our friend's business? Because, you know, I mean, like, it's putting food in their pockets, keeping the lights on at home, paying the mortgage, feeding the kids, this and that. But then, you know, deep down inside that, their service ain't up to scratch. So you go down the road. Are you spending your money on your friend's small business, or are you going down the road because you know you can get a better deal? Do you know what I'm saying?
3: Yeah, I get that. It's a good question. I did say that, you know, I would, you know, I want to see them succeed. So I'm spending money, but I'm telling them, you know, hey, maybe we could improve here. Freya said, I'm the same as Kay. I'm down to support always, but I would let them know where they can improve. Of course, you want to see them succeed and want to tell them straight so they know and don't lose customers because others don't have the balls to say something. The truth might hurt, but it's you as a receiver. It's up to you to do what matters the most and where you'll see the growth or just stay the same.
4: This one on 8200 said, I used to get my nails done regularly before changing careers. Long, beautiful nails. And then I had a friend who did my nails once. They cracked the following day. I never let her touch my nails again, but I supported her in other ways, like turning up when she was down. But she never touched my nails again and we never spoke about it either. So that's interesting. Like, at first glance, I'm like, oh, sad. But then I kind of get it. Like, you went, you supported, and it just didn't work out. You know what I mean?
3: Is it because you don't want to have the hard conversation of why you're not getting your nails? Because she probably got down because nobody else came back. Because she probably did the same to everyone else. And she, if you don't know, you don't know.
2: So these two ways on going about this, right? Like, this is what I'm hearing from you guys and from the Texas. Like, even though you're not support, you can go support your friend first time and then maybe you didn't have the best experience, but you're still supporting them in other ways. Maybe resharing a post, maybe, like, you know, referring other people to go and see them.
3: Oh, here's a little bit of devil's advocate though. Okay. Sometimes your customers become your friends. So let's take our girl Penny, for example.
2: Yeah, our neighbor Penny.
3: We had to tell her that we were all on diets. And that we were trying to shred for summer. That's why we haven't been over there to buy her food lately. Because we felt bad.
4: Yeah. Let's not lie, it's the prices are high.
3: Oh, I'm on a diet, so.
2: Bro, the price is high because, you know, poor Penny. She's established her business here in the CBD. So it's not necessarily the price of her product.
3: Are we being bad friends and not supporting her?
2: See, I fall into
4: We still
2: that.
4: Do, though. If we go and buy a coffee or buy a kai, it's always there. So I would say we're still supporting. It's just less frequent, which, to be honest, you're right. Better for the thighs.
2: Do you know what, guys? I always feel bad because I park my car near there sometimes. And when I'm walking towards my car, I can feel the eyes looking.
3: Now she knows you're at work.
2: So, yeah, then I go and I just buy me a drink to drink on the way home or something.
3: All right, well, wrap up Charlie's burning question. What are you doing, Charlie?
2: I'm supporting, currently right now, and I'm not going to say, you know, any names, you know, I'm still supporting a friend right till this day. And I don't use the service. If I'm being honest, I'm not using the service.
4: So then how are you supporting?
2: I'm paying a weekly, and it's.
4: You're paying for a weekly service, but
3: ain't using it.
2: Yeah. My friend's lawn mowing business. So it's like they
3: but then you got the kids to come
2: exactly.
3: Mow the lawn.
2: And not only that, like, he comes over and the gate's closed, but the lawns are mowed. Sometimes my dad mows my lawns. You know what I mean? My dad just pops over randomly and just mows my lawns.
4: Oh, don't worry about it, bro. Still paid you, though. That's crazy.
2: See, look, here's one here on A200. Always support your mate's business. All my doggos come to my barber shop, and if they go elsewhere, we tease them. Like, I've included them as part of the culture and they've helped us grow because of their loyalty and the shop culture.
4: That's a hard one, eh? Imagine, like, supporting the bro cutting your hair, but they're not very good.
2: Yeah.
3: Or your barber's gone overseas and all of a sudden you have to go somewhere else and you're like, oh, this is like having an affair on your barber.
2: Yeah. I mean, to wrap up, like, just looking at this, people will still support their friends. If it's not, like, through their business, it's in other ways, shapes or forms. So
3: just don't ask for the freebies.
2: Yeah.
3: Especially don't ask for the freebies. It's hard enough as it is.
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1: And isn't it a lovely morning?
2: 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You're with Kaylee, Azura, and Charlie.
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0: Redhead Kingpin and the FBI right here on Flavor Breakfast. The countdown is on till the countdown, actually. Next week, Monday at 9 a.m, the Flavor 500 begins.
1: Hey, and we've also got another $500 to hook you up with. So there's still a chance for you to get your votes in, whether you like that song, maybe some Three Houses Down, or some Broken Wings.
2: Whatever Kaylee. It is, man. Get your guys' votes on, and then there's another $500 that you guys could possibly win as well, man.
0: That's good, too, going into the weekend, because it's this Friday we'll give that money away.
1: Yeah, and it's the last week of the school holidays too, so I know everyone's gonna need it.
0: I love the countdown. I feel like you hear songs where you're like, whoa, it's been a minute.
1: Hard out.
0: And unpopular opinion, I actually really like the first few days of the countdown, because that's when you get those forgotten bangers, like the 500 to 200.
1: Yeah.
0: You know what I mean? Mm.
1: Yeah, no, that's going to be a good countdown. And of course, we keep you all updated on our socials if you miss out the list, but make sure you try and get one of your tracks in there. Text vote to 8200.
0: Good luck. Here's a bit of Frank Ocean Lost right here on Flavor.

0: Royal music from 662 right here on Flavour Breakfast. We've been talking Rugby League World Cup, which is coming up, and all the team lists are out. It's really cool to see that, you know, players no longer just playing for top teams or playing for money. They're playing for their cultures and their countries. It's a real honour. And seeing that shift, like what Charlie talked about earlier, it's so cool.
1: It is. I mean, it was a nice little movement in the year 2017 where players that were selected to play for Kiwis and Australia, you know, they said, you know, stuff this. Let's think about the future of the game. You know, are we going to continue to be second tier teams, or are we striving to become top tier teams here?
2: 100. You know what I love about this is that now that those players, you know, were brave and stepped out of that the box, as you may say, for league, they've made the Rugby World Cup so much better, but they've also made it better for the women's teams. They've made it so much better that, you know, these wahine teams like Fetu Samoa, the Kiwi Ferns and all that, they're getting way more exposure. The Cook Islands women's 100%. Team, you know, the Tongan women's team. I see Fetu Samoa's already over in the Cook Islands. Mm. They got a beautiful welcoming, and I got to meet a couple of debutantes who have just joined the Kiwi Ferns camp. Yeah, we know them as legendary Black Ferns rugby players and sevens players, but now they are donning the Kiwi Ferns jersey. That's right. Stacey Waka and Tanika Wilson.
3: Congratulations, by the way, on both of you getting picked for the Kiwi Ferns for 2026 squad.
4: Thank you. Very exciting.
3: Oh, I can't wait to spend 5 weeks with Stacey.
4: Woo! She can't. I hope we're rooting.
3: Shanice is going to be joining you from the Knights and everything. How cool is it, though, to have a teammate there that you've been playing all season with, the NRLW with?
5: Yeah. I'm really excited to be in this campaign with Shanice. She talks so highly of the Kiwi Ferns and the environment that they have here. So to be able to live it out in the flesh and do it alongside her as well, my teammate and one of my good friends, I'm really, really excited.
3: Out of all of the squad, who are you guys most looking forward to jamming on the field with and actually being in the same team with?
4: I'm going to say Racine, because if we're out on the edges, I want to catch her kicks.
5: Yeah.
4: And I know she's a great kicker, so I'm looking
5: forward. Yeah, I'm excited to play alongside all my halves. I played with Z and Ray at Maldives, and they were unreal.
0: Ooh.
2: Yeah.
0: This just builds the hype, man.
2: Honestly, Racine McGregor, she plays for the Tigers. She's so good. She is so good. And it's great. Gail Borton, Mele Hufanga is in that team as well. There's a lot of awesome wahine that are playing, including the captain of the NRLW Warriors team, Api Nichols. She's been named in there. So it's going to be epic. If you want to listen to any of the chats with Stacey, Jacob Laban and Stace and Tanika, text POD to 8200 because you might hear how we can be a part of the Litty squad as well, the Litty committee.
1: Litty committee.
0: Let me join, let me in.
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0: breakfast. Please make sure you get your moments and your memories from the 2026 season so that you could win a $50 One New Zealand Warriors merch voucher and go in the draw for a double pass to every single game for our team, for our boys, the One NZ Warriors for 2027. That'll be tomorrow, 8 a.m.
1: I've discovered something in the gym, and look, this is all new to me, and I love it, by the way. When I go to the gym now, it's packed because of school holidays, and you got to remember all the kids, all the boys and girls, they work out. That's their
0: like
1: thing.
0: That's like an activity.
1: I love it.
0: We used to go to Macca's and just hang about in the booths, and now they go and hang about in the gym.
1: These kids are outside, man. They're active.
0: Well, they're inside.
1: Yeah. But like, see, you go to the gym, right, and sometimes when it's peak hour, there are no benches available, the dumbbells aren't available, so you know, you got to be there nice and quick to get your bench and just stay there for as long as you can. But as we were doing chest, right, we're pumping away, we're getting into our sets, man. I look up and there's the guy just standing there. Like, I was thinking to myself, well, what's going on here? Is this guy asleep? So I had to ask him. I'm like, brother, you okay? He goes, how many sets have you guys got left? I'm like, oh, we just started. And then he goes, oh yeah, cool, I'll jump in with you guys. When he said that to me, I was like, well, jumping
0: so
1: in with us.
0: So it would
1: us.
0: Be like, you go, your two nephews go, and then he goes, and then
1: and
0: you
1: goes.
0: Go. Your
2: it's
0: two
2: a little
0: go.
2: Bit of competition, though. Like, it would push him to keep going and keep up with you guys, but also a bit of a flex.
1: And it's a bit of pressure, too, because, you know, sometimes when you are working out, you just like to go at your own terms. You don't want to rush. You don't want to,
2: yeah.
1: You know, so you have that. But I reckon it's smart because when you think about it, people don't have all day to train at the gym. Some people only have 45 minutes, some people have half an hour. So, like, if you're going to wait around for a bench or for some dumbbells, that's cutting into your training time.
2: See, I'm sweaty when I think. I don't.
1: I
2: feel bad if someone sat on my sweaty bum
1: patch.
0: I don't.
1: Me too.
0: I don't care.
2: I'm like, ooh, because I don't want to sit on their sweaty. Oh, that's gyms.
1: Yeah, but if you want to train with us, man, you got to take the good, the bad, and ugly, man.
2: No, I'm sticking my towel on the bench if I'm training with you.
1: Yeah, 100%, right?
0: Charlie's a big sweater, bro.
2: And you know, I don't know. Is it girls? It's mainly men though. They fart when they lift.
0: Do they?
2: Yeah. And they don't apologize for it either.
1: See, but that's the thing.
0: If I heard someone fart,
1: you're gone.
0: Maybe that's probably
1: the fastest way to get yourself a bench.
2: Fastest way to get you off.
1: Fastest way to own that bench, man. If it's during
0: peak
1: hour.
0: Your name's not written on it. Yeah, well, my
2: eat a whole bunch of garlic before you go train.
1: Yeah, but see, I love this, man. So if anyone wants to work in with you guys at the gym, allow it, man.
0: Here is Post Malone. Haven't heard this in ages. It's Congratulations right here on Flavor.

0: Drew Hill Redman asking, how deep is your love flavour?
1: Redman. And,
0: yeah. What did I say?
1: Redman.
0: Redman.
1: Yeah.
0: Redman, Redman. Get your votes in for the flavour 500.
2: Bars, dude. Bars.
1: Win the money, honey.
0: Yeah. $500 could be yours on Friday. Text the word vote to 8200 because countdown kicks off 9 a.m. on Monday morning. That's it from us. Hey, we all survived our hump day.
1: Oh, I know. And then tomorrow will be Thursday, and then Charlie will be off to Ahitereiria.
2: I'll be bouncing pretty early from the show, but I'm going to come in with the girls and join in for a wee bit, and then I'm going to gap it straight from here to the airport. My son has his jersey presentation tomorrow, and that's one of those important things that you got to... He doesn't know it yet. Like, he thinks I'm going to turn up on Saturday, but he doesn't know it yet.
0: In Australia for his tournament.
1: It's a massive, massive moment for him, getting picked and chosen to go to Queensland to play for a massive team over there. International.
2: He goes to me, since I'm playing in a Queensland Cup tournament, if I get selected to go and play, like, for State of Origin, can I play for Queensland? I'm like, son...
1: Already?
2: Bro,
1: even want to play for Tonga yet. He's been playing for Maldives, Cook Islands, yeah. And he now wants to play State of O for Queensland.
2: Son, you and I are blue, true blue for life, man. We've got to stick fat at it, man.
1: 10 toes deep, New South
2: Wales. Don't switch up, man. Don't switch up, boy.
0: He's like, but I'm still young, Dad. I can switch.
2: It's one of those convos.
1: I love how he is manifesting his future, though. I love it. He's cool. Doing it.
2: Yeah.
0: Oh, good on him. I'm glad you're able to go over and see him play as well. It's such an awesome, awesome thing for him and for your guys' entire family. So, you're still going to be here tomorrow. You're still going to be here tomorrow. So make sure you listen, okay?
1: Yeah, stick around. Sarah's holding you down with the Midday Mixtape. And, of course, Hads has got your chance to get in the draw for those 2027 One New Zealand home game passes with your Warriors moments, your 1NZ Waz moments for the year.
0: All right, see you tomorrow.
2: Later. Look at that.
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2: Kia ora e te whanau, a te mari here, and welcome on into your workday mixtape. You are locked on with Sarah this morning. It's just clocked 10 a.m. on Wednesday, the 7th of October. Happy hump day, whanau. Halfway through the week, and a huge show ahead of us today because last night we got all of the teams named in the Rugby League World Cup. I think we had Tonga and Samoa kind of midday-ish yesterday, but then our Kiwis and Kiwi Ferns last night. So I'm going to get into that throughout the show today. Very, very exciting. Honestly, I got a little of a chill up my spine when I saw the Kiwis, the teams list. Absolutely stacked, so very exciting. As well, we are giving away $500 cash just for you getting your vote in for the Flavour 500. This time next week, we'll be halfway through our 500 track countdown. It's going to be a huge week next week, so we got to recoup this weekend and get ready to go. But that is coming up all throughout the show. Whanau, if you do want to hear something, you can text me on 8200, but let's kick it off. Tupac, no doubt, he's going to be high up in the Flavour 500. I think he usually holds a bit of a residency on at least the three spots in the top 10. If you want to vote for him, text

0: Flavors Old School. It's Justin Timberlake, Sexy Back, here on your Workday Mixtape. Sarah cruising with you this morning. It is the last couple of days of school holidays, so if you are not on school holidays, if you're not a parent or a kid, well, just enjoy the next two mornings of nice and cruisy traffic. I love that when it is school holidays. It's so nice. I actually got an ad on my Facebook yesterday for really cheap go-karting. It was really, really cheap go-karting. I think it was in Onehunga for the school holidays. I can't remember the name, but honestly, it looked so much fun. If you've got no plans for the next couple of days, go go-karting. It's Only Go, Spawn Breezy coming up on the playlist, and this absolute tune from Mary J. Blige. Is up just after the break, and then we're going to take a look at those New Zealand Rugby League teams for the Rugby League World Cup. It's all up after this here on Flavour.
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Flavors Old School, it's Bow Wow, T-Pain, Jonta, Austin, Sarah locked on with you this morning. And don't mind me, whanau, I'm going to nerd out, take a deep dive in those Kiwis and Kiwi Ferns teams list that were announced last night for the Rugby League World Cup. And I must say, man, it feels like the year has gone so fast. When they first dropped the schedule for Rugby League World Cup, October felt forever away. And now here we are. It starts next Thursday. Our Kiwi Ferns teams list, all the Warriors that were named, Mele Hufanga, RP Nichols, Shanice Parker, Stacey Waka. She only played 1 year of rugby league, her debut this year, and she's been named with the Kiwi Ferns, so that's so exciting. Captains of the Kiwi Ferns as well, Georgia Hale, veteran. She's captained the Kiwi Ferns for a few years now. And then Racine McGregor, co-captain. Dally M, halfback of the year for NRLW. So that's going to be an absolutely stacked lineup of wahine. I am wondering, Kennedy Cherrington, where is she? Gail Broughton, where is she? Does anybody know more than I do where they are? Kiwi Ferns' first game is the 18th of October against Fiji. So that is their starting game in the Rugby League World Cup. Let's have a look at our Kiwis squad. I got a bit of a chill up my spine when I first saw this. It is absolutely stacked. All the Warriors that have been named, Aaron Clark, James Fisher-Harris, Jacob Laban, he's going to be making his debut for the Kiwis. Timari Martin, Chance Nicol-Klostard, Tanner Stowers-Smith, I think that's all the Wahs. Some other highlights in there. Dane Gagai made himself available for the first time. He's going to debut for the Kiwis. And Kalen Ponga. We all knew he was coming to the Kiwis, but man, it feels good to read his name on that team's list. That is going to be so good. On Sunday night, I was always like, don't worry, mate. Don't worry about the NRL Premiership. Who cares? You're coming to the Kiwis. So cool. On a personal note, I'm just a big fan of him. Nafa'u White, he has been named in the Kiwis. Huge fan of Nafa'u White. I love him. I'm the leader of the fan club. You can check out the full teams list up on their Instagram pages, but the Kiwis are opening the Rugby League World Cup against Australia next Thursday, the 15th of October. It's going to be good, whanau. Can't wait. It's exhibit.

0: This is a track that gets plenty of votes in the Flavor 500. Savage Aradna, They Don't Know. If you want to vote for it, text VOTE to 8200. You could score $500 cash just by voting. How good. And I was just talking about the Rugby League World Cup teams list. The Kiwi Ferns, there were a few players that I was surprised not to see on there. One of those being Kennedy Cherrington, but a couple texts on 8200. Probably due to an injury earlier this season, out for most of it. If you don't know, Kennedy Cherrington got a, I think she broke her eye socket or something like that, had a horrific eye injury. So yeah, I think she was out for 8 weeks or something like that. So kind of not surprising, but it's such a shame. She made a very exciting announcement that she was available to play for New Zealand for the first time. A cool video of her back on her whenua and everything. So such a shame. The way the game goes, but still such a shame. Akeisha Cole, she's coming up on the playlist before 11 o'clock. We got next, Too Close as well, on the way, or before 11 here on Flavor.
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2: Oh, well, hello there. Guess what? 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
3: Have you ever thought about those people or look back and then think, what the hell was I actually thinking
2: about?
3: Well,
2: it exes. Yeah.
4: I
3: those
4: have
3: first kisses.
4: No, I just look at the crushes. Like, you know, school reunions, that's the best time to see them.
3: Oh, wow.
4: Yeah.
3: Do you actually go to those things?
4: No, I just see it on, like, Facebook and that. Yeah.
2: Facebook.
3: Stalker.
2: Yeah. People
4: Miss
2: warrior
4: that,
2: over
4: man.
2: Here.
4: Miss
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4: What's up, Fano? Sarah hanging out with you this morning. It's just gone 11 a.m. here on your Workday Mixtape. Our man DJ 09 is joining us for your midday mix at 12 o'clock. Such a vibe, a 30-minute hot set of all your favourite old school. So make sure you keep it locked for your lunch break. That's not too far away. But coming up before then, speaking of things that are not too far away, that's a little bit concerning, is the amount of Christmas stuff that is going up in the supermarket. I saw advent calendars in my local Woolworths yesterday. Triggering. But very, very small Christmas chat for you coming up very soon. Some cool stuff that I have seen. I'll get into that up inside the next 30 minutes. Plus, Waz fans, the NRL season's done and dusted. Hey, we didn't get as far along as we would have liked, but still, what a season. The best probably ever for our Warriors. If you want to celebrate with them big time, we've got the ultimate fan experience with the Waz to give away. We are the radio station for the Warriors, so we get to do some pretty epic stuff like this, and you get to be part of it. Some more details about that coming up in the next 10 minutes. It's Fat

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0: Usher, it's Burn. What a tune for your Wednesday morning. Sarah hanging out with you this morning. And we are giving away the ultimate fan experience with the One New Zealand Warriors. It is designed by you. 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Beat 8200 and you've got yourself in the draw. P Money, Akon, keep on calling. It's up in the next 3 minutes. Love and Sex and Magic, Sierra, Justin Timberlake. This one's new in the playlist and I love it. It's on the way.
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14: It's Akon, man. My man P. It's the Magic City, baby.

Love and Sex and Magic. It's Justin Timberlake, Sierra, here on your Workday Mixtape. And I'm going to be a little bit of a bad influence for a hot minute here, whānau. And I hate to bring up the C word. Nope, not even that. Not the C word you're thinking of, and probably not even the next C word you're thinking of. I'm talking about Christmas. Christmas, feels too soon. I was walking into a shop the other day and there was a man walking out carrying a Christmas tree he'd just bought. I was like, sir, there is no rush. But I will say, and this is where I'm going to be a bad influence, I keep getting these ads for Kmart's Christmas range that they are releasing over the next few months for Christmas, and it looks so cool. Really cool little ornaments, cool little Santa sacks and stockings and all these things. I don't know if I am the only one, but I always leave that sort of stuff to the last minute. Especially if you're hosting Christmas, you know, you sometimes want some pretty little things to put up in the house. Kmart have had an absolute Christmas glow up. So I'm being a bad influence, but if you are the host of Christmas this year, maybe get in early and get the cool stuff before it's all gone. Because I keep getting these Kmart ads and it looks very cool and it's kind of getting me excited for Christmas. Dare I say it? It's flavor.

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The name's Plug 2, and from the soul I bring you the daisy of your choice. 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

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Coming to bed is the move. Dolby sound will be then top crown when I put the needle into your

0: Tomorrow, people, it's Don't Want to Fight It here on Flavors Old School. You're locked on with Sarah this morning. Well, it's just about to be the afternoon, 12 p.m. DJ 09's going to be locked on. He joins us weekdays for a 30-minute hot set of all your favourite old school, and it is such a vibe. Casey and JoJo coming up before then. Sea Breezy, Drake, No Guidance as well, lined up in the playlist all before 12, and then DJ 09 will be plugged in and making your lunch break just that little bit better. It's on the way.
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0: A Flavors Old School. It is 12 o'clock on the dot, my favourite time of the day. And it's not because I get to go and relax and kind of do no work for 30 minutes. It's because DJ O9's here and it is a vibe. Turn it up. It's your midday mix.
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0: A Flavors Old School. That is DJ 09 all wrapped up with your midday mix for today. Hump day, halfway through the week, Fano. He'll be back tomorrow, same time at same place, 12 p.m. Jennifer Hudson, this is my karaoke song. I love the song. Spotlight, she's on the way. Just a friend, Bismarcky, R.I.P. Bismarcky. We're going to turn this one up after the break just for you. Yeah, I would say thank you. Thank you and you're good enough. And Stan Walker, some homegrown tunes coming right up. If you do want to hear something, you can text me 8200. But if any of these songs hit the spot for you and you want to vote for them in the Flavor 500, I'll give you the details just after this on how you can score $500 cash.
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0: Charlie.
1: Y'all need to find her on the show tomorrow. 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Oh, man, we are talking about it, especially after Zoo got ripped off with her sandwich.
2: No, there's just so many things that we pay for that, why?
3: No, I feel you, man. 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Something that's going to make you feel a lot better when we catch up with Scribe tomorrow, baby.
2: Scribble, baby. He's coming back to Aotearoa.

0: Stan Walker, it's Thank You on Flavors Old School. You're locked on with Sarah this afternoon, and the Flavor 500 will be halfway through it this time next week. I am so fizzed. The Flavor 500 is one of my favorite things we do here because it gets very controversial, because you've got to vote, you've got to put your top picks out there, and it's all up for debate. 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Text VOTE to 8200 and you'll get to pick your top five old school hip hop and R&B tracks. 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Can't wait. It's going to be a huge week.
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12: 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A few years ago, I made the mistake of buying a puppy for my kids without getting pet insurance. 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